0: 7. And Wednesday, a scattered shower still possible. Midweek highs will reach 91 degrees.
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Oh, sorry. 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
0: Here's your forecast from the ABK Flooring Weather Center. 30% chance of a scattered shower tonight. Overnight lows at about 70 degrees. Showers and thunderstorms are going to be likely on your Monday as tomorrow's highs reach 84. Tuesday, rain likely once again, maybe a thunderstorm back in the mix. Highs Tuesday at 87. And Wednesday, a scattered shower still possible. Midweek highs will reach 91 degrees.
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2: 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It's time for pickleball. The annual DCH Foundation Pickleball Tournament in memory of Dr. Suresh Lahano will be held June 26th through 28th at the new Washington Pickleball Courts at Longfellow Park. From singles to doubles, mixed leagues, men and women, and kids of all ages are invited to get your team together and spend the weekend. Prizes will be awarded to the top teams in each division. Sign up today by visiting the Davies Community Hospital Facebook page or website for all the details. Food trucks will be on hand and spectators are welcome to come out and join in the fun. The DCH Pickleball Tournament is set for June 26th through the 28th at the Longfellow Park Courts in Washington.
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4: Nolan Siegel might have been aided a bit by his dust-up with Alex Palou. Marcus Ericsson is your leader. Joseph Newgarden second. Alex Palou is third. And the big winner, Scott Dixon, Davey, came to the pits right as that caution was happening and was able to come cycle back in and forth.
5: That's exactly right. You know, you better be lucky than good sometimes. He's the only driver, though, that waited, saved some fuel, came in a little bit later and got some track position just because that yellow came out.
4: Yeah, we can tell you how important the pits are. We try to highlight a pit crew each and every week. So it's time now to go over the wall with an IndyCar race team brought to you by Only Bulls. Here's Michael Young.
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4: Today's Over the Wall segment been brought to you by Only Bulls. 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It is time to get in the race. An update on second place running Joseph Newgarden from DJ.
14: Yeah, the team having a pretty in-depth conversation with the driver of the number two during this yellow break. Still trying to diagnose a little bit of that loose. They say they may put a little bit more of the wing into it, but strategy-wise, they think this yellow fell at an absolutely perfect time. Over the radio, they said quite simply, this is what we need. This is going to allow us to cut out that final pit stop.
4: Davey, the car is on the hook going back to the paddock, the crumpled race car of Nolan Siegel. It looks like the AMR IndyCar safety crew gave that a quick look-see. Did pick up some debris down there. We should be back to green flag racing.
5: Yeah, another driver didn't need any bad luck. Needs very much, so much good luck. And he found himself running into that 21st position when that happened. And man, just can't get any, you know, just can't get it going for whatever reason. But sad, it was. I'm not blaming either driver for that. I think it was just they met in the middle barely, and it just shoved him in the wall.
4: Marcus Ericsson is your leader with 60 laps complete. Joseph Newgarden is second. Alex Palou is third. Scott Dixon is fourth. David Malukas is fifth. Kyle Kirkwood is sixth. Scott McLaughlin is seventh. Paddle Ward is eighth. Christian Rasmussen up to ninth. Felix Rosenquist is 10th. Alexander Rossi, 11th. Christian Lundgaard is 12th. Kyle Collette, 13th. Rinus VK, 14th. Marcus Armstrong is 15th. Will Power, 16th. Ray Hall, 17th. Santino Ferrucci, 18th. Schumacher in 19th. 20th. Stingray Robb. They did go a lap down. Grosjean a lap down in 21st. 22nd, Simpson. 23rd, Louis Foster. Two cars out of the race. 24th, Siegel. And very strange, Davey. We didn't get a clarification from Dale Coyne, but Dennis Hauger finishes 25th. He didn't get a chance to start.
5: I'm not sure what happened there. I even put a text out to see if I could find out some of the crew guys to tell me what happened with no response yet. But, you know, we talk about Hauger not even getting to start this race. We know how important that top 22 in points is, Mark. I know he's still above it, but this definitely didn't help his, guarantee to be in that top 20.
4: Graham Rahal playing the fuel strategy game a little bit, coming in after he had already stopped, but coming in, running in the 18th position, and that's just packing it full of fuel.
5: They're just packing it full of fuel. I think it's still a situation where I don't know if that's really going to help him, honestly, but we'll see if it does, and he may need a little bit more help from there as well.
4: Yeah, we're getting another look at those close quarters racing, the close quarters racing between Alex Palou and Nolan Siegel.
5: Yeah, Alex Palou, you know,

0: checkered flag is flown, but there's still time for one more lap around. We're dissecting every turn, pit stop, and strategic moment from this week's NTT IndyCar
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0: 1989, the film Batman Forever, from that soundtrack, a big song in and of its own, even though it was included in the movie soundtrack, Kiss from a Rose in Seal.
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4: Here's your forecast from the ABK Flooring Weather Center. Overnight, maybe a scattered shower, temperatures about 70. Showers will settle in as we progress through this Monday. Thunderstorms also mixing in, highs later this afternoon at 84. Rain, possibly a thunderstorm again on Tuesday, 87 degrees. Still scattered showers left on Wednesday, 40% chance for rain midweek. Very hot, highs Wednesday, 91.
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0: It's the Money Man. I want to go back. It's Mike Scott hanging out with you in the nighttime. Moving forward this hour, Jesse checking in, a big fan of Roxette. Jesse, got your song coming up. We'll lead the way with It Must Have Been Love and The Escape Club, taking us to the Wild Wild West, too, coming up next.
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0: Lou Gramm and Foreigner, I Want to Know What Love Is. I'm Mike Scott. Thank you for being here. Got the coffee going. And your great tunes from Bowie and DNA and Suzanne Vega taking us to Tom's Diner coming up next, too.
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4: 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Here's your forecast from the ABK Flooring Weather Center. Overnight, maybe a scattered shower, temperatures about 70. Showers will settle in as we progress through this Monday. Thunderstorms also mixing in. Highs later this afternoon at 84. Rain, possibly a thunderstorm again on Tuesday, 87 degrees. Still scattered showers left on Wednesday. 40% chance for rain midweek. Very hot. Highs Wednesday, 91.
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0: Great one from Suzanne Vega. A little help in the background from DNA. Checking in for a little breakfast at Tom's Diner. 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

0: When the lights go down in the city. Great lyric from that awesome song. A big hit, of course, for the legendary Steve Perry and Journey with Lights. And, of course, they were inducted. That's been a few years, about 9 years to be technically correct, 2017, into the Rock and Roll Hall of Fame. Music coming up next from the B-52s.
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6: Here's your forecast from the ABK Flooring Weather Center. Overnight, maybe a scattered shower, temperatures about 70. Showers will settle in as we progress through this Monday. Thunderstorms also mixing in. Highs later this afternoon at 84. Rain, possibly a thunderstorm again on Tuesday, 87 degrees. Still scattered showers left on Wednesday. 40% chance for rain midweek. Very hot. Highs Wednesday, 91.
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0: 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Thank you for checking in for the Scorpions.
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5: 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The DCH Pickleball Tournament is set for June 26th through the 28th at the Longfellow Park Courts in Washington. Here's your forecast from the ABK Flooring Weather Center. Overnight, maybe a scattered shower, temperatures about 70. Showers will settle in as we progress through this Monday. Thunderstorms also mixing in. Highs later this afternoon at 84. Rain, possibly a thunderstorm again on Tuesday, 87 degrees. Still scattered showers left on Wednesday. 40% chance for rain midweek. Very hot. Highs Wednesday, 91.
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So we understand pitch, melody, and reading music. Oh, sorry. Seems there was a typo. It was supposed to say, nobody at Memories 107.9 is a trained singer.

0: Little taste of that, Bad Medicine, a big song for John Bon Jovi. We've got more of the big songs of the late 60s, 70s, 80s, 90s, and of course, early 2000s. Coming up right around the corner, Sheryl Crow in minutes.
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This is one of two songs he released back in 1977. The other song was called Him. Didn't do nearly as well on the charts as this legendary classic. Rupert Holmes, the Pina Colada song, An Escape.

0: Turn Your Love Around. The late, great Mr. George Benson got your rhythmics right around the corner. Aunt Stephanie checking in for the Goo Goo Dolls on the way.
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6: Everybody on their feet.
7: Well, Coach Heath Allington said, let's go find out.
6: We're about to, Coach.
7: We're about to find out. Hit sharply. Lily Lotus going to pick it up. Step on the bag.
6: Hey!
7: And the Vikings are going to the state championship game. And the Vikings, who were left for dead earlier today, are now headed to the state championship game.
6: That was voice of the Vikings, Mike DeCourcy, on the play-by-play call as the Bar Reeve Vikings, as he said, looked like they were not going to get out of the game with Indianapolis Lutheran, but they did just that and then topped West Washington, and they are headed to the state finals at Bittinger Stadium at Purdue University. Bar Reeve will play Saturday at 4:30 p.m. Don't know their opponent yet. Riverton Park won their semifinal, then rain hit. They await the winner of South Central versus North Newton. In 2A, it'll be the Tecumseh Braves taking on Western Boone. That's Saturday at 7. 3A, Friday at 5:30, it'll be New Palestine against either Hanover Central or East Noble. Again, that one rained out. 4A, Friday, 8 p.m., it'll be Terre Haute North versus either Lake Central and the Penn winner, who will then take on the winner of Carroll versus Westfield. And not to be outdone, as you heard on Razor Radio Sports, the North Davies Cougars move on in the baseball. They win the regional over West Washington 5-3. Sima State pairings look like this. 1A, it'll be North Davies versus Hauser and Greenwood Christian versus the Northeast Du Bois Jeeps. In 2A, at Lawrence Central, it'll be Evansville Modern Day versus University. Sullivan versus Heritage Christian. In 3A, at Jasper's Ruxer Field, it'll be Providence versus Guerin Catholic. Evansville Memorial will take on Cathedral. And in 4A at the University of Evansville, it'll be Evansville North versus Center Grove and Bloomington South versus North Central. Stay tuned to Shake Broadcasting Sports all week long. We'll tell you all the information you need for the softball state finals, the baseball semi-states, and of course that big golf regional on Thursday in Montgomery. As you heard on the general, the Cardinals topped the Reds 4-3 yesterday. Phillies over the White Sox 9-5. In golf, Nelly Korda has done it again, the top-ranked golfer in the world, thanks to a late clutch birdie at Riviera Country Club, claimed a one-shot win over the field at the U.S. Women's Open. Korda posted a 2-under-69 in her final round, which dropped her to 8-under for the week. On the PGA Tour, J.D. Poston narrowly beat Ryan Gerard in a two-hole playoff to win the 2026 Memorial. And in NASCAR, Denny Hamlin has gone from last to first in back-to-back weeks. A week after he had to work his way through the field at Nashville, he did the same thing in Michigan on Sunday. NBA Finals continue tonight at Madison Square Garden, and if that doesn't get your basketball fix, head out to the Hatchet House on Tuesday night, where Washington will have a boys basketball game night. They'll take on South Knox. It all starts at 6 p.m. with a C-team game, then there'll be a JV and a varsity game. So come on out to the Hatchet House on Tuesday night, Hatchets versus South Knox in basketball. Whether you're at the Hatchet House or softball fields or baseball fields or at the golf course on Thursday, just do your best to be a good sport and have one heck of a week. Hey, this is Brino from the Rhodes Automotive Sports Desk.
8: 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Meet the staff, explore programs, enjoy activities, and win some great prizes. The evening will include music, treats, face painting, robotics, and drone demonstrations, and so much more. Don't miss it, Thursday, June 11th from 5 to 7 p.m. at Washington Catholic Schools. It's time for pickleball. The annual DCH Foundation Pickleball Tournament in memory of Dr. Suresh Lahano will be held June 26th through 28th at the new Washington Pickleball Courts at Longfellow Park. From singles to doubles, mixed leagues, men and women, and kids of all ages are invited to get your team together and spend the weekend. Prizes will be awarded to the top teams in each division. Sign up today by visiting the Davies Community Hospital Facebook page or website for all the details. Food trucks will be on hand and spectators are welcome to come out and join in the fun. The DCH Pickleball Tournament is set for June 26th through the 28th at the Longfellow Park Courts in Washington.
9: Good morning, everyone. Here's your latest forecast from the ABK Florian Weather Center. Some scattered showers and storms today. Warm and humid. Highs in the low 80s. For tonight, scattered showers and storms. Warm and muggy. 72 for the low. Same thing tomorrow. Scattered showers and thunderstorms, but a bit warmer. Highs tomorrow in the upper 80s. And that's your latest forecast. I'm WTWO meteorologist Jesse Walker.
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0: Going to play that for Stephanie, Rihanna, Jerry, and the crew got us on tonight at DHL. And a great suggestion it is. Thanks for taking us to work tonight. Goo Goo Dolls and Slide. And we'll slide into more great tunes in your nighttime coming up. Beach Boys on the way and Corey Hart with a classic too.
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10: Good morning, everyone. Here's your latest forecast from the ABK Florian Weather Center. Some scattered showers and storms today. Warm and humid. Highs in the low 80s. For tonight, scattered showers and storms. Warm and muggy. 72 for the low. Same thing tomorrow. Scattered showers and thunderstorms, but a bit warmer. Highs tomorrow in the upper 80s. And that's your latest forecast. I'm WTWO meteorologist Jesse Walker.
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1: Breaking news this hour from Town Hall. I'm Rex Thomason. Israel and Iran have been exchanging fire, raising fears that the tenuous ceasefire could completely unravel. The BBC's Sebastian Usher is in Israel.
2: We were woken by an alert here in Jerusalem. An hour later, actually, when I was on air, we had another alarm, and we did hear overhead several booms of the interceptions. So far, Iran hasn't fired a large number of missiles, but the warning that was issued by the Revolutionary Guards that they might continue for a full 7 days might be pursued, and obviously that would be a big escalation, which there's no doubt that Israel will respond to even more than we've seen so far.
1: Anxious to make a deal that would end the hostilities, President Trump is urging both sides to hold their fire. Israel has been striking Iranian proxy Hezbollah in Lebanon, and Iran has been firing into Israel. The NYPD holding a suspect in a series of stabbings at New York's Penn Station last night. Half dozen people injured. Security is being stepped up ahead of President Trump's planned visit to Madison Square Garden, directly above Penn Station, for tonight's Game 3 of the NBA Finals. Police in Toledo, Ohio, searching for suspects following a weekend mass shooting at a crowded street festival.
3: 12 people were struck with bullets. That's what we have right now. Two of them critical. We're processing the scene. We do have some evidence, and we're following up on some leads.
1: Toledo Deputy Police Chief Joe Hefferman. Magnitude 7.8 earthquake has rocked the southern Philippines, killing at least 19 people, more than 200 others injured. On Wall Street this morning, stock futures are mixed. The Dow futures are down 73 points. NASDAQ futures up 186. The S&P futures ahead 22. More on these stories, townhall.com.
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8: 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I'm Cannon Shake in the First Merchants Newsroom. Injuries were reported in a two-vehicle crash Saturday evening near the southbound entrance from US 50 onto I-69 near mile marker 62. According to dispatch reports, the crash was reported shortly after 6:10 p.m. Emergency crews from Washington City Fire, Davies Community Hospital, EMS, and local law enforcement responded to the scene. Individuals were transported to DCH for medical treatment, and authorities reported damage to a guardrail near the entrance ramp. Both vehicles were towed from the scene, and a state crash report is being prepared. The incident remains under investigation. And injuries were also reported in a two-vehicle crash Saturday night near the northbound I-69 entrance ramp at Highway 50 east of Washington. According to dispatch reports, this crash was reported shortly after 10 p.m. and involved a sedan and an SUV. Callers described the collision as a heavy T-bone crash with airbags deployed and the vehicles blocking portions of the roadway. Emergency crews responded to the scene, and both vehicles sustained heavy damage and were removed by tow trucks. Authorities said westbound US 50 and the northbound I-69 entrance ramp were temporarily blocked. A state crash report is being prepared. A Pike County grand jury has indicted a 19-year-old man from Kentucky in connection with a fatal crash that occurred on State Road 57 on March 3rd. And a Westphalia man was arrested yesterday following an ISP investigation into allegations involving a 13-year-old girl. We'll talk about both of these stories and more right after this.
9: 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That's Stalls Like You Restaurant, 3 miles north of Lagodi on Highway 231.

0: A Pike County grand jury has indicted 19-year-old Justin Nunez Salas of Seabury, Kentucky, in connection with a fatal crash that occurred on March 3rd on State Road 57. According to the Pike County Prosecutor's Office, investigators determined Nunez Salas crossed the centerline and struck an oncoming vehicle driven by a 17-year-old who died at the scene. The grand jury returned indictments for reckless homicide and operating a motor vehicle without ever having received a valid driver's license, resulting in death, both level 5 felonies. Nunez Salas was arrested June 4th in Webster County, Kentucky, and remains jailed pending extradition to Indiana. His bond has been set at $1 million, with 10% allowed. As always, authorities note that all charges are allegations, and Nunez Salas is presumed innocent unless and until proven guilty in court. And a Westphalia man was arrested yesterday following an Indiana State Police investigation into allegations involving a 13-year-old girl. Police say the investigation began after officers assisted the Knox County Sheriff's Office in locating a juvenile who had been reported missing the previous evening. During the investigation, detectives gathered information that led them to believe 20-year-old Caden Barrett had molested the girl. Barrett was arrested without incident and lodged in the Knox County Jail. He's being held on a charge of child molesting, a level 3 felony. The investigation was conducted by Indiana State Police with assistance from the Knox County Sheriff's Office and other ISP personnel. On the area arrest report, 44-year-old Christopher Hupp of Washington was arrested on counts of criminal trespass, unlawful entry of a motor vehicle, and public indecent exposure. Bond was set at $5,000. And 36-year-old Samantha Burris of Edwardsport was arrested on counts of battery, possession of meth, and paraphernalia. No bond was set. And that is a look at news from the First Merchants Newsroom on WAMW.
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5: Good morning, everyone. Here's your latest forecast from the ABK Flooring Weather Center. We're looking at a change in the pattern now as we see increased chances of showers and thunderstorms as we start this week. The other thing we're going to notice will be an increase in the temperatures by about the middle part of the work week. So for today, some scattered showers and thunderstorms, warm and humid. Highs will hit the lower 80s. Then for tonight, some scattered showers and thunderstorms, warm and muggy. We only drop to 72. That's it. For tomorrow, once again, some scattered showers and storms with a high of 88. We're talking about temperatures hitting the low 90s, though, once we hit Wednesday and again on Thursday. And that's your latest forecast. I'm WTWO meteorologist Jesse Wong.
0: Thank you, Jesse. It's 11 minutes past the hour in the First Merchants Newsroom. News this hour was a service of Stahl's Lakeview Restaurant in Ligoti, Craney's Body Shop on Veal Creek Road in Washington, Monty Critchlow at the Critchlow Agency in Washington, and Buchanan Mechanical, your warm, cool, and dry specialist in Washington. It's 73 degrees right now. And no exaggeration, there is a chance of rain every hour today up until my weather app allows me to look. So we're probably going to see some rain today, some scattered showers.
6: And it feels like it too. It's muggy.
0: Keep that in mind. Yep, I'm Cannon Chick. That's my father, Dwayne Chick. And you're listening to the Monday Morning Chick.
6: It's muggy. It's close, as your grandma likes to say. It's close.
0: Well, I can't help but laugh. I've never actually seen it look like this. If you go looking at your weather app, I mean, I'm not making it up. It's every hour of the day.
6: So what you're saying is there's a good chance it's going to rain.
0: Yeah. Here's a good time to give a Jesse Walker lesson. He taught me this back when I was in my broadcasting class. So right now it says 7 a.m., 40% chance of rain. That does not mean there is a 40% chance of rain. It means 40% of the area will see rain. Correct me if I'm wrong. I think that's how it is.
6: It's something like that.
0: Yeah.
6: So, I'm just glad you paid attention in broadcasting class.
0: Well, I paid attention to what he said because he brought in all the experience. You know, he's seasoned.
6: And I have none.
0: No, well, I didn't say that, but you know when...
6: No,
0: when,
6: it's all right. I have...
0: When a man with the... What's the word I'm looking for here?
6: The swagger?
0: The swagger of Jesse Walker. When a man of that magnitude is talking, you listen.
6: He is good. He's the best in the business. That's why he's our meteorologist on staff. And a man says it's going to rain, it's going to rain. And it's going to rain all week. I mean, really, there's a chance of rain every day, I think. Pretty much, at least for the first part of the week.
0: Is this going to affect North Davies baseball and Bar Reef
6: That's
0: softball?
6: That's this weekend, so we should be okay.
0: Should be out by then.
6: Speaking of which, how about those Vikings and Cougars? The Vikings are state-bound in softball Saturday, playing for the 1A championship. That's a 4:30 first pitch from the campus of Purdue University up in Lafayette. Sail on, mighty Vikings. One more to go. You know we'll have all the coverage for you on the General, 95.9, 101.3, and AM 1580. That's Saturday. We've got the Road to State starting at 3 p.m., our Viking extended pregame show at 4. First pitch at 4:30 with Mike DeCourcy and our sports guy, Brino, bringing you all the action. One more to go. It's their first ever quest for a softball state championship, but what a run for the Vikings this year.
0: They're a pretty decent team.
6: Yet again, you know, on their way for a state title. It's like 4, I think, this year, something like that. They have had one heck of a...
0: I think they won just about every...
6: Sports run.
0: Every sectional this year that they could.
6: And the North Davies Cougars are doing it. They are regional champs in baseball, and they're moving on to the semi-state this Saturday. We don't know their opponent yet, but we do know they'll play the 11 a.m. game Saturday morning, and they're going to be at Mitchell. And we're going to have that for you, of course, Cougar fans. That's on Razor Radio Sports 94.5. So roll on, Cougs. Keep going strong and tune in for all the action of North Davies Cougar baseball Saturday. First pitch, 11 a.m. That's on Razor Radio Sports 94.5. That's a two-game semi-state tournament. So if they win at 11, they'll play in the championship Saturday night.
0: There you go.
6: We had a $1,500 winner in the first pool off the treasure hunt board. That's not bad. So $10,874 at the treasure hunt this Saturday night. Cannon's going to be calling the winner this week. I'll be not able to attend that one, but I'll be with you in spirit. And man, what a week. We had 32 teams compete in the Washington Baseball Club tournament at the sports complex. So that brought a lot of people to town. We had the Chandelier Barn Market, which was huge. It brought a lot of people to town. We had the Shiloh Vendor Fest up in Northern Davies County. That brought a lot of people to town. We had the Grub Grooves and Brews concert.
0: The first Friday.
6: Which was huge. That was the biggest crowd I've seen yet for the first Friday concerts.
0: Yeah, that was awesome.
6: The first Farmers Market of the season was on Main Street Saturday. That was big. The Shop Downtown event was huge all day on Saturday as well. The Corning Irish Heritage Festival, I saw some video from that with the bagpipes. I just love hearing the bagpipes play Amazing Grace. It is awesome. So what a weekend, man. What a weekend indeed. Played a little golf in the Par 3 tournament at Washington Country Club, and the Friends for Animals had a very successful golf outing on Saturday at Country Oaks. So
0: how do you follow up a week like that?
6: Well, you... Look at this week. Thursday, we're going to be at Washington Catholic Schools for their enrollment block party, 5 to 7 p.m. Thursday night, broadcasting live. Friday, we're going to be at the Produce Patch for the big grand opening of their expanded Washington location. It's still the same location, but they've just made it a lot bigger.
0: Yeah. If you've driven by the middle of town by the post office, you can't miss it.
6: You see it.
0: Big red barn right by.
6: It's huge. Yeah. That's Friday, noon to 2. We'll be broadcasting from the Produce Patch. Both events will have lots of giveaways. And then we mentioned, of course, the baseball and softball tournaments this week. So, quite a bit going on. Quite a bit going on.
0: You said it.
6: What is the loneliest color? What do you think is the loneliest color?
0: Like a deep blue or maybe a purple of sorts always strikes me as kind of a sad color, you know?
6: If you're looking to freshen up a room with a new color, you're not going to pick something that reminds you of green snot.
0: No, maybe not.
6: Sherwin-Williams has just named its loneliest color, and they're calling it that because it just sits on the shelf and is rarely purchased and used.
0: Well, it depends how you look at it. I feel like the green snot could also be, you know, some green leaves, color.
6: I mean, how could you look at green snot any different than what it is, green snot?
0: I don't know.
6: How do you see leaves in green snot?
0: Well, I would need to see it. I don't know what shade we're really talking
6: about.
0: Well,
6: officially, the color is called offbeat green, and it looks like broccoli or asparagus soup.
0: Ew.
6: It's even less appealing than what we're picturing. Sherwin-Williams describes it as, quote, a vivid citric lime green that reflects a growing desire for individuality. Yeah, that's what I see. That's a heck of a sales job, by the way.
0: Who came up with that?
6: It's a vivid citric lime green reflecting what we see as a desire for individuality.
0: It has to be one of those. It has to be one of those AI descriptions or something.
6: For what it's worth, they're trying to raise its profile by working with LeBron James's foundation, where they'll be using it, including on the front door, and they're also using the loneliest color angle in a new campaign. If you order offbeat green, you'll be entered into a sweepstakes for a chance to win a basketball signed by LeBron James himself.
0: Whoa.
6: And a $1,000 Sherwin-Williams gift card. They are really trying to sell this paint.
0: This would be the new hottest color of the summer. Everything's going to be snot green.
6: Snot green is coming to a room near you. Who knew, man? Who knew?
0: All right,
6: let's go. It's Monday. Back at work to get some rest. Hope you had a great weekend. We did. It's fun seeing everybody out and about all over. And looking forward to what this week brings. The Morning Shakeup is powered by the American Legion in the heart of downtown Washington. We start today with Tom Cochran.

0: Life is a Highway, Tom Cochran on Memories 107.9 WAMW. 6:23 on your Monday morning, Dwayne Shaka and my boy Cannon in the newsroom. Thanks for joining us today. Hope you're off to a good start so far. We have, as we said, a busy week coming up this week with all the activities. We're going to be out and about in full force. We do. I was talking sports. I don't want to forget Ballreve and Washington golf teams as well. They are regional bound, playing at Country Oaks this week in Montgomery. So I want to wish the Ballreve Viking and the Washington Hatchet golf teams good luck in the golf regionals this week. I'm telling you, man. High school sports, not over yet. We've got some teams doing some deep runs. And we wish them all the best of luck. We're gearing up for Lagodi Summerfest, which is next weekend. That's starting a week from this Thursday, June 18, 19, and 20. And what a weekend that's going to be at the Lagodi Gathering Pavilion. Entertainment this year is top-notch. We've got Alex Miller from American Idol, traditional country music sound. This guy is so good. He's going to be on stage Friday night, June 19th. And backed by popular demand, they still hold the record for the biggest crowd attending the Lagodi Summerfest, and they're back to do it again. Dirty Deeds USA Extreme AC/DC tribute on Saturday, June 20th. So make sure you put those dates on the radar and come out for some great live music. And the live music just continues everywhere all month long. This Saturday, Razor 94.5 WRZR is proud to present the Y Store live at the Astra Theater in Jasper with opening act Stackin' Eights. Going to be a great night of live music. Big Al Williams will bring them on stage, proudly presented by the Razor 94.5 WRZR. If you don't have your tickets yet for the Y Store in concert at the Astra, go to astratheater.com. They've got a special guest coming in playing the saxophone that is true rock and roll. I'm telling you, it's going to be a great night of live music at the Astra this Saturday night. So make sure you attend and come on down to the square in Jasper. We've got sports with Brino coming up next. He'll have the full recap when the morning shakeup continues right after this.
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5: Everybody on their feet.
6: Well, Coach Heath Allington said, let's go find out.
5: We're about to, Coach.
6: We're about to find out. Hit sharply. Lily Lotus going to pick it up. Step on the bag. And the Vikings are going to the state championship game. And the Vikings, who were left for dead earlier today, are now headed to the state championship game.
7: That was voice of the Vikings, Mike DeCourcy, on the play-by-play call as the Ballreve Vikings, as he said, looked like they were not going to get out of the game with Indianapolis Lutheran, but they did just that and then topped West Washington, and they are headed to the state finals at Bittinger Stadium at Purdue University. Ballreve will play Saturday at 4:30 p.m. Don't know their opponent yet. Riverton Park won their semifinal, then rain hit. They await the winner of South Central versus North Newton. In 2A, it'll be the Tecumseh Braves taking on Western Boone. That's Saturday at 7. 3A, Friday at 5:30, it'll be New Palestine against either Hanover Central or East Noble. Again, that one rained out. 4A, Friday, 8 p.m., it'll be Terre Haute North versus either Lake Central and the Penn winner, who will then take on the winner of Carroll versus Westfield. And not to be outdone, as you heard on Razor Radio Sports, The North Davies Cougars move on in the baseball. They win the regional over West Washington 5-3. Sema State pairings look like this. 1A, it'll be North Davies versus Hauser and Greenwood Christian versus the Northeast Du Bois Jeeps. In 2A, at Lawrence Central, it'll be Evansville Modern Day versus University. Sullivan versus Heritage Christian. In 3A, at Jasper's Ruxer Field, it'll be Providence versus Guerin Catholic. Evansville Memorial will take on Cathedral. And in 4A, at the University of Evansville, it'll be Evansville North versus Center Grove and Bloomington South versus North Central. Stay tuned to Shake Broadcasting Sports all week long. We'll tell you all the information you need for the softball state finals, the baseball semi-states, and of course that big golf regional on Thursday in Montgomery. As you heard on the general, the Cardinals topped the Reds 4-3 yesterday. Phillies over the White Sox 9-5. In golf, Nelly Korda has done it again, the top-ranked golfer in the world, thanks to a late clutch birdie at Riviera Country Club, claimed a one-shot win over the field at the U.S. Women's Open. Korda posted a 2-under-69 in her final round, which dropped her to 8-under for the week. On the PGA Tour, J.D. Poston narrowly beat Ryan Gerard in a two-hole playoff to win the 2026 Memorial. And in NASCAR, Denny Hamlin has gone from last to first in back-to-back weeks. A week after he had to work his way through the field at Nashville, he did the same thing in Michigan on Sunday. NBA Finals continue tonight at Madison Square Garden, and if that doesn't get your basketball fix, head out to the Hatchet House on Tuesday night where Washington will have a boys basketball game night. They'll take on South Knox. It all starts at 6 p.m. with a C-team game, then there'll be a JV and a varsity game. So come on out to the Hatchet House on Tuesday night, Hatchets versus South Knox in basketball. Whether you're at the Hatchet House or softball fields or baseball fields or at the golf course on Thursday, just do your best to be a good sport and have one heck of a week. Hey, this is Brino from the Rhodes Automotive Sports Desk.
8: 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The Knights of Columbus Treasure Hunt Jackpot is up and running, and week one's winner got $1,500 behind number 11. 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
10: Good morning, everyone. Here's your latest forecast from the ABK Florian Weather Center. Some scattered showers and storms today. Warm and humid. Highs in the low 80s. For tonight, scattered showers and storms. Warm and muggy. 72 for the low. Same thing tomorrow. Scattered showers and thunderstorms, but a bit warmer. Highs tomorrow in the upper 80s. And that's your latest forecast. I'm WTWO meteorologist Jesse Walker.
11: Thank you very much, Jesse. It is 6:32. Coming up next, the drive around town. 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

0: 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We are Davies County. The Downtown Washington Farmers Market is back Saturday from 9 a.m. to 1 p.m. with a wide variety of unique vendors you won't find anywhere else. 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Davies Community Hospital Pickleball Tournament will be at the Longfellow Park Courts June 26th, 27th, and 28th. Sign up your team now. Go to the Davies Community Hospital Facebook page or website for all the details. All age groups are welcome, singles, doubles, it's all there. The Davies Community Hospital Big Pickleball Tournament is June 26th, 27th, and 28th at the Longfellow Park Courts in Washington. America's 250 5K Fun Run Walk is set for Saturday, June 13th at the Davies County Courthouse beginning at 9 a.m. Sign up now and be a part of this historic event as you take the historic run through Washington and Davies County. Find out more about our historic buildings and join in the celebration of America's 250. Saturday, June 13th, the 5K Run Walk at the Davies County Courthouse. Travel back in time to the signing of the Declaration of Independence with 1776, the musical presented by the Veal Creek Players. It will be on June 26th at 7 p.m., June 27th at 7 p.m., and Sunday, June 28th at 2 p.m. The program is free to the public at the Washington High School Auditorium. Don't miss 1776, the musical, presented by the Veal Creek Players, June 26th, 27th, and 28th. And the 4th of July celebration at Eastside Park is back for three big days, July 2nd, 3rd, and 4th. Make plans to come out for food trucks, fun, rides, and of course, the big fireworks show to cap off the celebration at Eastside Park in Washington. 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Come out for a full day of activities and watch the fireworks over the lake, July 3rd at West Boggs Park. 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We are Davies County. 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
0: It's time now for today's highlights in history. What do you got over there, son?
2: June 8th. 181 years ago, back in 1845, Andrew Jackson, the 7th president, died in Nashville, Tennessee. Rest in peace. 165 years ago, in 1861, Tennessee seceded from the Union on this day. Losers. They joined the wrong side. In 1959, Liberus defended himself successfully in a lawsuit against William Connor, who called him a, quote, fruit-flavored, mince-covered heap of mother love, biggest sentimental vomit of all time, and a calculating candy floss. Liberus responded with, "I'm not sentimental."

0: because he couldn't get along with other members of the band. He was found dead less than a month later. 1982, 44 years ago, we lost Baseball Hall of Famer Leroy Satchel Paige at the age of 75. 42 years ago on this day, in an amazing day in movie history, both Ghostbusters and Gremlins debuted in theaters in 1984. Both did really well.
1: Two blockbusters.
0: Years ago, 2004, Velvet Revolver released their debut album, Contraband. I haven't listened. And we end it here 6 years ago in 2020. We lost Bonnie Pointer of the Pointer Sisters at the age of 69. Rest in peace. And those are just a few things that happened years ago on June 8th.
1: Thank you very much, son. We'll be back and have some happy news. Plus, your chance to learn something new on Fact or Fiction after this.
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5: Good morning, everyone. Here's your latest forecast from the ABK Florian Weather Center. Some scattered showers and storms today. Warm and humid. Highs in the low 80s. For tonight, scattered showers and storms. Warm and muggy. 72 for the low. Same thing tomorrow. Scattered showers and thunderstorms, but a bit warmer. Highs tomorrow in the upper 80s. And that's your latest forecast. I'm WTWO meteorologist Jesse Wong.
1: Thank you very much, Jesse. 6:43 again. Rain showers expected for the next few days anyway. And it's going to be humid and muggy, 73 degrees already with overcast skies. 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
1: Time now for Fact or Fiction. Here we go. Singapore Airlines has a special compartment in some of their planes that holds a body if someone dies on a flight. Is that a fact or did I just make that up? Singapore Airlines has a special compartment in some of their planes to hold a body if someone dies in flight.
0: I feel like most of them should have that, probably. I don't know. I'll say fact.
1: You're right. You're absolutely right. They keep that compartment open in case of a casualty. Singapore Airlines is the only one listed as having this special compartment. But, you know, when you dig down and think about it, if it happens...
0: It's always possible.
1: What do you do?
0: If it can happen, it could happen.
1: So they're just being proactive.
0: If it can happen, it could happen. I don't think that's what I meant to say. It's like the same sentence.
1: Well, if you're safe knowing if someone does pass on your next flight... If you're on Singapore Airlines, they've got a place for that body.
0: They'll be in that special compartment.
1: 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Happy news is next from the Ketchum Memorial Center.
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2: 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And I want to start with the America's 250 mural. Izzy Reyes is working hard, painting murals all around the county. All right? And you can watch history become art. There's several locations. He will be busy doing the paintings. Started at the Davies County Museum on Saturday. The Murals of Honor, honoring America's 250. And Izzy's a very, very talented muralist. And look for his paintings all around. I believe today he's going to be at the Commons working on his next one. And again, if you follow the Facebook page, Davies County America's 250, there's even a subpage with just the Murals of Honor. Look it up, check it out, and see where Izzy is going to be next. And it's really cool seeing art become history, or watch history become art with these murals.
3: Nice.
2: And go by the museum and see what he put together.
3: They have so much cool stuff there.
2: Yes, absolutely.
3: And this is a feel-good story. A woman from Memphis rescued a lost three-year-old that she found wandering alone in the streets. Once she saw the kid, she pulled over and protected her from traffic. She then comforted the kid and, using small clues, was able to reunite the girl safely with her parents. When asked why she stopped to help the kid, she said, "It takes a village." So she extended her love to their baby and was able to be her guide. I like the "it takes a village." It does.
2: I want to correct that. He's going to be at Davies Community Hospital today, honoring our healthcare heroes with the next mural. So look for him at Davies Community Hospital from basically 9 a.m. to 5 p.m. today with the Murals of Honor and local artist Izzy Reyes. Very cool. Also very cool is the fact that we are represented quite well in the spring postseason tournaments. I mentioned Barrie softball state bound this Saturday. North Davies baseball semi-state bound this Saturday. And I don't want to forget Barrie and Washington Golf, regional bound in Montgomery.
3: Nice.
2: So all of those teams still alive. I believe we have a doubles pairing maybe in tennis still alive too. But good luck to all of our spring sports teams still competing. Even after school is out, they're still working hard and representing the schools. And we wish them nothing but the best of luck this week. Tune in for Bar Reef Softball Saturday on the General 95.9 101.3. 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
3: Cool. There was a family in Oklahoma and it took in a stray cat that later gave birth to five kittens. But when they came back, there were six kittens. Or so they thought. When they looked closer, they realized the sixth kitten was actually a bunny. The mother cat was caring for the bunny alongside her own litter. She was even nursing and protecting it like one of her own.
2: Huh.
3: The family says all the animals are healthy and are growing under her care nicely. It's an unlikely pairing.
2: Happy news is everywhere. Share some good news today on this Monday. It's always better than the bad stuff. Happy news brought to you by the Ketchum Memorial Center on East Ray Street in Odin. Don't forget to join us this week. We're going to celebrate the grand opening of the new expanded Washington Produce Patch on Friday. We'll be there from noon to 2, but it's a two-day celebration, Friday and Saturday. So hit up the Produce Patch this week. They have flowers remaining, but they have the fresh produce in now. We'll be there giving away lots of prizes. Be sure to stop by Friday.
3: They have a little bit of everything. They don't forget, they have something you can't find many places anymore. Beeman's.
2: Beeman's salad dressing. Yes. And on Thursday, we'll be with Washington Catholic Schools for their big enrollment block party. That's Thursday from 5 to 7 p.m. Tune in for live updates here on Memories 107.9. 9 minutes in front of 7 o'clock with the latest in agriculture news on the way next from the Brownfield Network.
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6: Kara Hart with Ag News on Brownfield. 100 years ago, the founders of Pioneer had a vision that transformed the future of agriculture, and they've been innovating ever since. See how it all started at pioneer.com/100. President Trump stopped at a farm in Wisconsin on Friday. Brownfield's Larry Lee was there.
7: Steve Rooney with Rooney Grain told Trump the monopolization of inputs is a real problem for agriculture.
8: At this point, there's 4 seed and chemical companies in the country that control 78% of that. 3 fertilizers control 90% of the market, and 4 beef companies control 85% of the beef market. That makes it really tough for us.
7: The president says help might be coming to farmers dealing with high input costs.
9: It's artificial. What happened to you is artificial with the energy and with the fertilizer. So we're looking at something.
7: President Trump made several comments about how things will be much better in about 3 months. Randy Kohler tells Brownfield, like other farmers, he'll be watching to see if the president can move the needle on several key issues in the 3-month target he set.
10: I like what I hear. Now it has to come all to action.
7: From Custer Farms, west of Chippewa Falls, Wisconsin, I'm Larry Lee, Brownfield Ag News.
6: Thanks, Larry. The USDA's Animal and Plant Health Inspection Service has confirmed a second detection of New World screwworm. The incident was found in a 1-month-old calf in South Texas, less than 6 miles from the first case. USDA says it's intensified its sterile fly operations, and 2 million sterile screwworm flies will be dispersed twice a week. Ag Secretary Brooke Rollins tells Brownfield the sterile fly production facility in Mexico is expected to begin production soon.
11: We are being told that we'll be beginning to have flies come out of that facility this month in June, starting about 30 million, and then at full capacity in a couple of months, we'll be at 100 million.
6: APHIS says another 4 million sterile flies per week will be shipped to Texas and will be dispersed. The National Veterinary Services Laboratories have deployed an entomologist to Texas to expedite the confirmation process. In addition, Rollins says the department has increased its surveillance efforts.
11: We increased the tick riders. We doubled their capacity. We infused funding about 8 months ago. So we started this last year in preparation.
6: USDA is urging residents in the area to check animals for signs of New World screwworm. The deputy secretary at USDA says he's confident China will continue to meet its purchase commitments to the United States. Stephen Vaden tells Brownfield,
12: this year, every indication that we have, whether it be data, whether it be the president's recent trip to China, whether it be conversations USDA has with our Chinese counterparts, every point of indication we have indicates they're going to meet that 25 million metric ton this year and going forward.
6: Vaden says he's expecting future publicly reported information to validate that confidence throughout the growing season. Beyond China's soybean commitments, he says there's optimism at USDA regarding demand for sorghum, hardwood, cotton, poultry, and beef.
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15: Good morning, everyone. Here's your latest forecast from the ABK Florian Weather Center. Some scattered showers and storms today. Warm and humid. Highs in the low 80s. For tonight, scattered showers and storms. Warm and muggy. 72 for the low. Same thing tomorrow. Scattered showers and thunderstorms, but a bit warmer. Highs tomorrow in the upper 80s. And that's your latest forecast. I'm WTWO meteorologist Jesse Wall.
2: Now, a wet couple of days coming up, and it's going to be muggy. Already is. 73 degrees right now. News is next.

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1: Breaking news this hour from Town Hall, Amit Thomason. This may be the biggest challenge yet to the fragile Mideast ceasefire. Iran has fired missiles at Israel, and Israel has fired back.
2: Israel says it targeted sites in western and central Tehran. And in Iran itself, state media report blasts around the capital Tehran, Isfahan, Karaj, and elsewhere in the country. It remains unclear exactly what the damage is or if anyone was killed in these strikes.
1: Correspondent Jonathan Gambrell, President Trump has been trying to get both sides to quit fighting and keep negotiating a permanent deal to end the hostilities. Oil prices have been on the rise in the midst of a flare-up of unrest in the Mideast, and $4.16 a gallon is the AAA's national average for regular gas as of this morning. That's down a penny from yesterday. President Trump planning to attend tonight's NBA Finals at New York's Madison Square Garden. As expected, security is being tightened, especially given last night's incident just downstairs from the Garden.
3: Authorities say six people have been hurt in stabbings at New York's Penn Station, with the suspect in custody. The Sunday evening attack happened less than a day before thousands of fans are expected to descend on neighboring Madison Square Garden for Game 3 of the NBA Finals. A suspect was taken into custody after the attack, which unfolded in one of the nation's busiest transportation hubs. The city's fire department says paramedics found one victim with serious injuries, two with moderate injuries, and two with minor injuries. Another person whose condition was not immediately known was transported to a separate hospital. Authorities did not immediately release the suspect's identity or provide information about potential charges. I'm Haya Benjwani.
1: And on Wall Street this morning, the stock futures have been mixed so far. Right now, the Dow futures are down about 51 points. NASDAQ futures 208 points higher. More on these stories, townhall.com.
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7: 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I'm Cannon Shake in the First Merchants Newsroom. A Pike County grand jury has indicted 19-year-old Justin Nunez Salas of Seabury, Kentucky, in connection with a fatal crash that occurred March 3rd on State Road 57. According to the Pike County Prosecutor's Office, investigators determined Nunez Salas crossed the center line and struck an oncoming vehicle driven by a 17-year-old who died at the scene. The grand jury returned indictments for reckless homicide and operating a motor vehicle without ever receiving a valid driver's license, resulting in death, both level 5 felonies. Nunez Salas was arrested June 4th in Webster County, Kentucky, and remains jailed pending extradition to Indiana. His bond has been set at $1 million, with 10% allowed. And as always, authorities note that all charges are allegations, and Nunez Salas is presumed innocent unless and until proven guilty in court. And injuries were reported in a two-vehicle crash Saturday evening near the southbound entrance from Highway 50 onto I-69 near mile marker 62. According to dispatch reports, the crash was reported shortly after 6:10 p.m. Emergency

0: Crews from Washington City Fire, Davies Community Hospital EMS, and local law enforcement responded to the scene. Individuals were transported to Davies Community Hospital for treatment, and authorities reported damage to a guardrail near the entrance ramp. Both vehicles were towed from the scene, and a state crash report is being prepared. A traffic stop in Jasper on Saturday led to the arrest of a Tazewell man on meth and impaired driving charges. And a Westphalia man was arrested yesterday following an ISP investigation into allegations involving a 13-year-old girl. We'll talk about both of these stories and more right after this.
1: 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Or the 26 Jeep Grand Cherokee Laredo is as low as $42,236. And see the all-new Jeep Grand Wagoneers fully loaded starting at $73,276. Make this the summer at the Washington Chrysler Center in downtown Washington.
0: Injuries were reported in a two-vehicle crash Saturday night near the northbound I-69 entrance ramp at US 50 east of Washington. According to dispatch reports, the crash was reported shortly after 10 p.m. and involved a sedan and an SUV. Callers described the collision as a heavy T-bone crash with airbags deployed and the vehicles blocking portions of the roadway. Crews responded to the scene, and both vehicles sustained heavy damage and were removed by tow trucks. Authorities said westbound Highway 50 and the northbound I-69 entrance ramp were temporarily blocked. A state crash report is being prepared. A traffic stop in Jasper on Saturday led to the arrest of a Tazewell man on meth and impaired driving charges. According to Indiana State Police, Trooper Kayla Denk Mundy stopped a Dodge for a traffic violation shortly before 3 p.m. During the stop, she observed indicators of criminal activity and requested a canine unit. A Dubois Sheriff's K-9 alerted to the vehicle, and a subsequent search reportedly uncovered suspected meth. Troopers also observed signs of impairment from the driver, identified as 40-year-old Jonathan Sturgeon of Tazewell. Sturgeon was taken to Deaconess Memorial Medical Center for a chemical test before being lodged in the Dubois County Jail. He faces preliminary charges of possession of meth, obstruction of justice, and operating a vehicle while intoxicated with a prior. The defendant is presumed innocent unless proven guilty in court. And a Westphalia man was arrested yesterday following an ISP investigation into allegations involving a 13-year-old girl. Police say the investigation began after officers assisted the Knox County Sheriff's Office in locating a juvenile who had been reported missing the previous evening. During the investigation, detectives gathered evidence that led them to believe 20-year-old Caden Barrett had molested the girl. Barrett was arrested without incident and lodged in the Knox County Jail. He's being held on a charge of child molesting, a level 3 felony. The investigation was conducted by Indiana State Police with assistance from the Knox County Sheriff's Office and other ISP personnel. On the area arrest report, 44-year-old Christopher Hupp of Washington was arrested on counts of criminal trespass, unlawful entry of a motor vehicle, and public indecent exposure. Bond was set at $5,000. And 36-year-old Samantha Burris of Edwardsport was arrested on counts of battery, possession of meth, and paraphernalia. No bond was set. And that is a look at news from the First Merchants Newsroom on WAMW.
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4: Good morning, everyone. Here's your latest forecast from the ABK Flooring Weather Center. We're looking at a change in the pattern now as we see increased chances of showers and thunderstorms as we start this week. The other thing we're going to notice will be an increase in the temperatures by about the middle part of the work week. So for today, some scattered showers and thunderstorms, warm and humid. Highs will hit the lower 80s. Then for tonight, some scattered showers and thunderstorms, warm and muggy. We only drop to 72. That's it. For tomorrow, once again, it's some scattered showers and storms with a high of 88. We're talking about temperatures hitting the low 90s, though, once we hit Wednesday and again on Thursday. And that's your latest forecast. I'm WTWO meteorologist Jesse Walker.
0: Thank you, Jesse. It's 13 minutes past the hour in the First Merchants Newsroom. 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Rain starting up soon. We're going to see some scattered showers all day today. No sugarcoating it. We're going to see rain. It's coming. I'm Cannon Shake with my father, Dwayne Shake, and you're listening to the Monday Morning Shake.
1: Yeah, it's going to be wet. You know, it's not the heat, it's the humidity.
0: That's what they say.
1: Humidity is just, I'm not ready for it.
0: That is what they say.
1: I'm not ready for it at all, but it's coming, and it's just kind of sticky, man. It just, you can just be literally standing still outside and suddenly start protruding sweat off the brow.
0: Now you're telling me. I know it. I know it all too well.
1: And again, the rain is in the picture, at least for the first part of the week, but let's get it all out of there before the week end, because again, lots going on this weekend, so we'll take it now so we can have some fun this weekend once again. There's a new trend out there called practice dating, and it involves going on dates with people you aren't normally attracted to. It's practice dating.
0: Okay.
1: Now, the idea is simple. Let me describe this to you. It takes the pressure off because dating someone who isn't your type, they say, will help lower expectations and make the experience feel more natural. So it's a practice date.
0: Sounds like a terrible idea.
1: It's a trend. It's going on strong.
0: Huh. Okay. Practice dating.
1: I mean, as long as no one's being used in the process, right? Gosh. A dating guru.
0: Brutal.
1: Named Serena Kerrigan said that profiles and photos don't tell the whole story and people can surprise you in person. So instead of treating every first date like it could lead to marriage, the goal of practice dating is to use these casual meetups to build confidence, improve your conversation skills, and just get more comfortable meeting new people. Practice dating. Practice makes perfect.
0: Yeah.
1: Never mind the fact that the other person may be attracted to you and you're just trying them out.
0: Just practicing.
1: Just a practice run. Thank you for the time, and thank you for making me a better dater. I appreciate you.
0: I'm happy to be in a...
1: Maybe we can double whenever you meet that someone, too.
0: I'm happy to be in a good relationship.
1: No doubt.
0: It's a scary world out there anymore.
1: Man, it is an absolute jungle. It is.
0: I wouldn't want to be out there.
1: Practice dating. I mean, while the concept is there, I understand what they're trying to say with this. I don't think that's probably the right approach at things, but what do I know?
0: Not a lot. You've been out of the game for too long.
1: I am way out of the game.
0: Guess I have,
1: right.
0: Too.
1: The Morning Shakeup is powered by the American Legion. This week's jackpot at the Legion for Thursday night is $8,799. And, of course, the Legion welcomes Ricochet live this Saturday night. So, guest night, come on out and enjoy live music and dance to the sounds of Ricochet while you enjoy a fun night at your American Legion in the heart of downtown Washington. Brain Teaser, you got a question for us?
0: Yep.
1: All right. Yep. We'll have the Brain Teaser from El Mazatlan right after this.
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0: The Brain Teaser today. It's short and sweet, so listen close.
1: Okay.
0: Use me once and you'll get through. Use me twice, I may not ring true. What am I? I have like two possible answers in mind here.
1: 812-254-9269 is the Thompson Insurance studio line. If you want to take a guess, you could win a $10 gift certificate to El Mazatlan in the Washington Plaza on West National Highway. Remember, one winner in your house every 30 days, so we give everybody a chance to play. Let's hear it one more time.
0: Use me once and you'll get through. Use me twice, I may not ring true. What am I?
1: 812-254-9269 is the number. Got to think about this one a little bit.
0: Yep. What can you use once? But if you use it twice, it might not be as good.
1: I got a couple things in mind here. But
0: use me once and once. You'll get through. Use me twice, I may not ring true. Again, I got two answers I would take here that I'm thinking of right now in my head.
1: We'll get through. 812-254-9269.
0: I can't really think of a good hint to give.
1: That's the Thompson Insurance studio line. I'm not getting anywhere either. Good morning. What is your guess?
6: Good morning. What is your guess?
7: Gift card.
1: A gift card?
0: Oh, no, that's not what I'm looking for, but that's absolutely... It's an honorable mention. It's not what I'm looking for,
1: that's
0: a good answer.
1: That's a real good guess.
0: Dang.
1: A gift card. Use me once and you'll get through. Use me twice.
0: See, but maybe you don't use the full amount of the gift card, you know?
1: Yeah, okay. All right. 812-254-9269 on the Thompson Insurance studio line. We got a $10 gift certificate to El Mazatlan up for grabs today on the Brain Teaser. This one stumped him, I think.
0: I'm trying to think of a good hint.
1: We're going to have something here.
0: Okay, so use me once and you'll get through. Use me twice, I may not ring true. Let's see what this caller has to say first.
1: Good morning, what is your guess?
7: Telephone.
1: Telephone?
0: Nope, not what I'm looking for.
1: Not
0: good
1: telephone,
0: guess.
1: Telephone, ring through. Initially, I thought that too.
0: No, don't think so much on that track. What is think about something that, you know, maybe helps smooth things over the first time, but starts to sound less sincere.
1: Oh, now I'm getting closer,
0: Try to use it twice.
1: 812-254-9269. That should probably give it away. That gave it away for me. Let's go to the phones. Good morning. What's your guess?
8: How about an apology?
0: Yeah, we'll take that.
7: Apology.
0: That is one of the answers I was looking for.
7: Yes. I was thinking excuse.
0: That's what, that was the first answer I had.
7: Excuse, apology, yes.
0: Excuse, apology. Those were the answers I was looking for.
7: That's got it. Who's this?
8: Ron Krause.
7: All right, Ron, hang on. We're going to get you a $10 gift certificate to El Mazatlan. Makes perfect sense now that you hear the answer.
0: Yep. Use me once and you'll get through, but use me twice, I may not ring true. What am I? I'm an excuse or an apology.
7: And we're going to hear from Bill Withers now. Here's the song, Use Me, on Memories 107.9.

0: on the phone with us today, we have Jennifer Emmons with the Family Health Center, the newest member of the Pike County Chamber of Commerce. First, Jennifer, welcome to the Pike County Chamber of Commerce. I know they're glad to have you guys.
1: Yeah, we're glad to be part of the chamber there in Pike County.
0: Well, as an introduction, we give you this opportunity on the radio to tell us all about Family Health Center and exactly, I know you have the office there in Pike County and offices really all around our listening area. So I guess let's just dive right in. What is Family Health Center? What are some of the services you provide?
1: Yeah, thank you, Dwayne. The Family Health Center actually has been in the area for 8 years now. It's kind of hard to believe, but we started back on May 1st of 2018. At a small office here in Vincennes, have done a lot of work in the past 8 years, and now we have offices across Knox, Davies, Martin, and there locally in Pike County. We're fortunate that we are providing primary care services and behavioral health services. We do have some federal designations and state designations, and we do accept all patients regardless of their ability to pay. So a very good financial assistance program and really working to decrease any barriers to care that a patient may have.
0: Man, that is so crucial in this day and age, you know. And one thing we're finding especially is the behavioral health and the mental health. That is becoming more and more of a need in rural communities especially, it seems like.
1: It is. And we're working really hard to even bridge that gap between behavioral health and primary care and when you need those needs immediately. So we do know that, you know, a patient that has behavioral health issues and concerns very frequently has some physical concerns as well and needs that primary care provider. And then we also understand that there are times after hours, weekends, when someone might get into more of those, that crisis mode for behavioral health. So just last year, we fully opened our crisis services where we have a 24/7 crisis line someone can call. We have some teams that deploy mobily out into the communities. So similar to how an ambulance responds to a 911 call, we can respond to some of those behavioral health issues. And then we also have a crisis unit where that team can bring that patient back to our unit. They can be supported by a therapist, get some other supportive services, hopefully return back home instead of using some emergency services at a hospital. And then we can get them in our outpatient services quicker. So really trying to do that full comprehensive look at someone's health.
0: And you have the full certified nurses and staff and doctors that are on hand at Family Health Center too, right?
1: We do. They're in Pike County. We do primary care services. Joseph Martin is our family nurse practitioner that works there full time, and he has nursing support staff. We can draw labs. He does a lot of procedures. And then we have our behavioral health staff there, so therapists, case managers, a navigator team that's working to help patients keep their insurance. We do know that patients sometimes have difficulties with putting food on the table. So we're helping reduce any of those barriers that they may have that they would halt or deter from seeking medical care because of those other barriers.
0: That is an awesome service you're providing. So how do you receive your funding? You may have said that, but is it through grants and what have you?

0: community events, and I know you've got one coming up June 12th at Longfellow Park in Washington. This is just a fun outing for families, 4 to 6 p.m.
1: It is. We are fortunate we have a prevention team here that's doing a lot of community education. So they support lots of free family events. We understand the cost of taking families to events sometimes. It's kind of prohibited. So we are fortunate that we have some funding that allows us to do events such as this.
0: And again, save that one, June 12th, 4 to 6 p.m. Longfellow Park. They're going to have barbecue, food, games and activities, prizes and giveaways, even a petting zoo. So it was such a great event. The Family Health Center is here for you. Jennifer, before we let you go, we got to get your location there in Pike County and how they can get a hold of you if they have questions or want more information about your services.
1: Yeah, we are right on Main Street. They're in Pike County. All of our information is on our website. If you go to yourfhc.org, go to locations, and if you click on the Pike County office there, it will give you street address, hours of operation, and the phone number that they can call, and it will ring straight to that office so you can talk to someone.
0: Yourfhc.org, is that what you said?
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0: 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Well, Jennifer, great catching up with you. Excellent job. 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We're glad to have you, and we appreciate you sharing some time with us on the radio today.
1: I appreciate it. Thank you.
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7: Good morning, everyone. Here's your latest forecast from the ABK Florian Weather Center. Some scattered showers and storms today, warm and humid, highs in the low 80s. For tonight, scattered showers and storms, warm and muggy, 72 for the low. Same thing tomorrow, scattered showers and thunderstorms, but a bit warmer, highs tomorrow in the upper 80s. And that's your latest forecast. I'm WTWO meteorologist Jesse Walker.
0: We're going to get some rain. You can definitely feel it in the air with the moisture and the humidity. Our current temperature reading is 73 degrees, and some light drizzle has been reported in areas today. On the way, birthdays and anniversaries in just a little bit. And we'll get to the Lentz Lock and Safe joke of the day coming up. Right now, Fine Young Cannibals, WAMW.

0: Good morning. This is Pastor Kevin Schwartzentruber from the Providence Mennonite Church, bringing you your message minute. By faith, Abel offered to God a more acceptable sacrifice than Cain, through which he was commended as righteous. God commending him by accepting his gifts, and through his faith, though he died, he still speaks. Cain and Abel had choices to make. They went much deeper than what they brought as a sacrifice. Their sacrifice was brought based on what they believed, more precisely what they believed in. Abel's sacrifice was more acceptable because it was brought by faith. In obedience, Abel brought what he believed that God wanted. In disobedience, Cain brought what he wanted. As a result, Cain was exiled. Abel, while he died, his testimony of righteousness speaks yet today. We have a personal choice to make. Will we serve God or ourselves? We can blame that choice on no one else. Cain and Abel had the same parents. For more information about our church, visit our website at inhisprovidence.com.
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4: Good morning, everyone. Here's your latest forecast from the ABK Florian Weather Center. Some scattered showers and storms today. Warm and humid. Highs in the low 80s. For tonight, scattered showers and storms. Warm and muggy. 72 for the low. Same thing tomorrow. Scattered showers and thunderstorms, but a bit warmer. Highs tomorrow in the upper 80s. And that's your latest forecast. I'm WTWO meteorologist Jesse Walker.
5: Scattered light drizzle around the area, humid, 73 degrees currently, and cloudy, overcast skies. It's 7:53, the Lentz Lock and Safe Joke of the Day is coming up, and we'll check our birthdays and anniversaries right after this.
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5: 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Here we go. A woman is in the bar of a cruise ship, and she asks the bartender for a scotch and two drops of water. As the bartender gives her the drink, she says, "It's my birthday today, and I'm on the cruise to celebrate 80 years. The bartender says, "Well, since it's your birthday, I'll buy you a drink. In fact, I'll take care of this one for you." As the woman finishes her drink, the woman to her right says, "Well, I guess I should buy you a drink, too." So the old lady says, "All right, bartender, I want a scotch and two drops of water." Bartender says, "Okay." As she finishes her drink, the man to her right says, "Well, since I'm the only one around that hasn't bought you a drink, I guess I'm up." The old woman says, "All right, bartender, I want a scotch and two drops of water." Bartender says, "Coming right up." As he gives her the drink, he says, "Ma'am, I'm dying of curiosity. Why is it a scotch and only two drops of water?" The woman says, "Well, sonny, you learn that when you get my age, you can hold your liquor, but you just can't hold your water."
10: Yeah.
5: 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Birthdays and anniversaries are next.
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5: 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Classmate of mine celebrating a big birthday on this June 8th.
10: Happy birthday.
5: And Izzy Leiniker is celebrating a birthday today. Happy, happy birthday, Izzy Leiniker, from Jake, Vic, Bristol, Wyatt, and Blake. And also from Luke, Tracy, Blake, and Charlie. Happy birthday, Izzy Leiniker, on this June the 8th. All right, one winner gets the prizes, the medium drink from Scooters with the birthday cake bite, and the $10 gift certificate to Champion Lanes. Winner is
10: Izzy Leiniker.
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1: Breaking news this hour from Town Hall. Amrit Thomason. President Trump has been trying to get Israel and Iran to stop shooting at each other, but so far those pleas have fallen on deaf ears. Israel has been blasting Iran-backed Hezbollah in Lebanon, and Iran has been firing missiles at Israel. Correspondent Laura Winter says Mr. Trump had been hoping to seal a peace agreement early this week.
2: President Trump on Truth Social this morning urging Iran to make a deal. This is the ceasefire broke in a real escalation in the Middle East between Iran and Israel on Sunday with missiles fired in both directions. The president writing, Israel and Iran must immediately stop shooting.
1: A half dozen people hurt in knifings at New York City's Penn Station. This happened last evening. A suspect is being held by police. Two suspects are being sought in a mass shooting at a busy street fair in Toledo, Ohio yesterday. 12 people injured, all stable, said to be improving. Police say the gunmen may have been targeting each other. The search for victims goes on in the southern Philippines. Powerful earthquake, magnitude 7.8, has killed at least 32 people, hundreds injured.
3: A few buildings collapsed and key infrastructure sustained quake damage in the city of General Santos, and tsunami damage was reported in at least one coastal village. Smaller waves were measured in Indonesia and as far away as southern Japan. Teresito Barcolcol, the director of the Philippine Institute of Volcanology and Seismology, says it's a major earthquake, warning people to seek advice before returning to damaged buildings. It was at the strongest quake to strike the Philippines this year, centered at sea off Mindanao, the second most populous island in the region. According to Barcolco, the quake occurred at a depth of 20 miles. I'm Charles de Ledesma.
1: On Wall Street, the Dow futures 123 points higher. More on these stories, townhall.com.
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5: 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The event is free and the public is invited to attend. Bruce Beasley will chair a panel of distinguished guests that include Joe Taylor, Anne Wright Ganey, and Gabe Borrell as they discuss the revolutionary political ideas and worldwide impact of the Declaration of Independence on its landmark birthday. Don't miss this free program Saturday, June 20th at 2 p.m. at the Daviess County Museum on Main Street in downtown Washington.
6: 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I'm Cannon Shake in the First Merchants newsroom. Injuries were reported in a two-vehicle crash Saturday evening near the southbound entrance ramp from Highway 50 onto I-69. According to dispatch reports, the crash was reported shortly after 6:10 p.m. Emergency crews from Washington City Fire, EMS, and local law enforcement responded to the scene. Individuals were transported to Daviess Community Hospital for treatment, and authorities reported damage to a guardrail near the entrance ramp. Both vehicles were towed from the scene, and a state crash report is being prepared. And injuries were also reported in a two-vehicle crash Saturday night near the same location on the northbound I-69 entrance ramp on Highway 50 east of Washington. According to the dispatch reports, the crash was reported shortly after 10 p.m. and involved a sedan and an SUV. Callers described the collision as a heavy T-bone crash, with airbags deployed and the vehicles blocking portions of the roadway. Emergency crews responded to the scene, and both vehicles sustained heavy damage and were removed by tow trucks. Authorities said westbound Highway 50 and the northbound I-69 entrance ramp were temporarily blocked. A state crash report is being prepared. A Westphalia man was arrested yesterday following an Indiana State Police investigation into allegations involving a 13-year-old girl. Police say the investigation began after officers assisted the Knox County Sheriff's Office in locating a juvenile who had been reported missing the previous evening. During the investigation, detectives gathered information that led them to believe 20-year-old Caden Barrett had molested the girl. Barrett was arrested without incident and lodged in the Knox County Jail. He's being charged on a level 3 felony charge of child molesting. The investigation was conducted by Indiana State Police with assistance from the Knox County Sheriff's Office and other ISP personnel. And a Pike County grand jury has indicted 19-year-old Justin Nunez Solis of Seabury, Kentucky, in connection with the fatal crash that occurred on March 3rd on State Road 57. According to the Pike County Prosecutor's Office, investigators determined Nunez Solis crossed the center line and struck an oncoming vehicle, driven by a 17-year-old who died at the scene. The grand jury returned indictments for reckless homicide and operating a motor vehicle without ever having received a valid driver's license, resulting in death, both level 5 felonies. Nunez Solis was arrested June 4th in Webster County, Kentucky, and remains jailed pending extradition back to Indiana. His bond has been set at $1 million, with 10% allowed. And as always, authorities note that all charges are allegations, and Nunez Solis is presumed innocent unless and until proven guilty in court. On the area arrest report, 44-year-old Christopher Hupp of Washington was arrested on counts of criminal trespass, unlawful entry of a motor vehicle, and public indecent exposure. Bond was set at $5,000. And 36-year-old Samantha Burris of Edwardsport was arrested on counts of battery, possession of meth, and paraphernalia. No bond was set. And that is a look at news from the First Merchants Newsroom on WAMW.
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11: Good morning, everyone. Here's your latest forecast from the ABK Flooring Weather Center. We're looking at a change in the pattern now as we see increased chances of showers and thunderstorms as we start this week. The other thing we're going to notice will be an increase in the temperatures by about the middle part of the work week. So for today, some scattered showers and thunderstorms, warm and humid. Highs will hit the lower 80s. Then for tonight, some scattered showers and thunderstorms, warm and muggy. We only drop to 72. That's it. For tomorrow, once again, some scattered showers and storms with a high of 88. We're talking about temperatures hitting the low 90s, though, once we hit Wednesday and again on Thursday. And that's your latest forecast. I'm WTWO meteorologist Jesse Walker.
6: Thank you, Jesse. It's 11 minutes past the hour in the First Merchants Newsroom. 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It's 73 degrees right now. Once again, we're going to see rain most of the day today, scattered showers in the forecast. I'm Cannon Shake with my father, Dwayne Shake, and you're listening to the Monday Morning Shakeup.
10: 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That will be at Country Oaks in Montgomery. 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The proceeds go to the activity department. Mentioned this one earlier. Friday is fun in the sun at Longfellow Park, sponsored by Family Health Center. Barbecue and food, games and activities, pickleball play, prizes, giveaways, and even a petting zoo. 4 to 6 p.m. Friday, Longfellow Park, sponsored by Family Health Center. Come out, bring the kiddos. Should be a lot of fun. And don't forget the Davies County 250 Celebration 5K Fun Run is Saturday with a 9 a.m. start. That's open to everyone. Participation is free. That'll be at the Davies County Courthouse. It's presented by Davies Community Hospital. That's going to be Saturday at 9 a.m. And it's going to be kind of the kickoff of the history walk with a lot of information about the historic buildings through Davies County. It's going to be a really cool thing. So be a part of that. Celebrate America's 250 here in Davies County. You can follow the Davies County 250 Facebook page for all the happenings around the area. This is an interesting little study. I always like to look at these different studies. This one is out on cooperation. Cooperation.
6: Okay.
10: It found that 69% of people would choose to cooperate even if it was less beneficial for themselves personally. So basically, they found they people underestimate the willingness of others to cooperate.
6: I've always believed there to be more good in the world than bad.
10: Yeah.
6: I think people are generally good.
10: This wasn't just 12 people in a room or one of those red button, blue button memes. They interviewed more than 100,000 people from 125 countries. Every person was assigned to a person from their own country, and they both had to choose between two options: do not cooperate and get $100, or cooperate and get only $70. If both choose to cooperate without being able to discuss it first, they get an additional donation of $400 put towards a good cause.
6: How nice.
10: Huh? That's an interesting way to do this.
6: You know, there's a viral thing going on right now that's kind of in the same vibe as this, and I'm gonna butcher it, but it's like there's two buttons. I don't know why I brought this up, because I don't really remember this. You know what? Maybe forget I said anything.
10: Okay, we'll just move on. Good talk.
6: I can try. Okay, there's two buttons. If you click one of them, then you are guaranteed your safety, but it has a chance of killing other people. And the other button, it's something like, if more than 50% of the people in the world click this button, everybody lives and, you know, no one dies. So the argument is that one button guarantees your safety at the expense of others, and then the other button, at least 50% of the people have to pick this button or people could die. And it does not guarantee your safety. So, you know, it's kind of like one of those dilemma questions. Which one would you pick?
10: Well,
6: you pick the one that guarantees your safety? Which, mind you, everyone has the option to pick the button that guarantees their safety.
10: You might be in the 50% still safe, too.
6: But if you click the other button, 50% of the people have to pick it, and nobody gets hurt. So are you going to trust everyone to pick the 50% button, or are you going to guarantee your safety with the other button?
12: I'm going to trust everyone.
6: See, that's what I said in my group of friends. Nobody said the same thing. Their argument is, why would you not, if everyone picks this, they said the smart option is to guarantee your safety, because if everyone clicked that, they would be safe. But, you know, if some people are picking the other button where 50% of the people have to pick it, then people could die.
12: Man.
6: So, yeah, I mean, it's not easy to answer, I don't think. But it's like, you know, I guess everybody could just guarantee their safety and no one would be harmed, right? But, you know, I feel like there's going to be people pick the other button and I don't know. Thoughts?
12: You guys ever think about maybe just trying a pickup game of basketball or something? a 3v3?
6: No, I think this was what we were talking about during golf. Golf thoughts.
12: 817 at Memories 107.9. WAMW. It's the morning shake-up with the Rolling Stones. Sports on the way next.

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1: Everybody on their feet.
2: Well, Coach Heath Allington said, let's go find out.
1: We're about to, Coach.
2: We're about to find out. Hit sharply. Lily Lotus going to pick it up. Step on the bag.
1: Hey!
2: And the Vikings are going to the state championship game. And the Vikings, who were left for dead earlier today, are now headed to the state championship game.
3: That was voice of the Vikings, Mike DeCourcy, on the play-by-play call as the Bar Reeve Vikings, as he said, looked like they were not going to get out of the game with Indianapolis Lutheran, but they did just that and then topped West Washington, and they are headed to the state finals at Bittinger Stadium at Purdue University. Bar Reeve will play Saturday at 4:30 p.m. Don't know their opponent yet. Riverton Park won their semifinal, then rain hit. They await the winner of South Central versus North Newton. In 2A, it'll be the Tecumseh Braves taking on Western Boone. That's Saturday at 7. 3A, Friday at 5:30, it'll be New Palestine against either Hanover Central or East Noble. Again, that one rained out. 4A, Friday, 8 p.m., it'll be Terre Haute North versus either Lake Central and the Penn winner, who will then take on the winner of Carroll versus Westfield. And not to be outdone, as you heard on Razor Radio Sports, the North Davies Cougars move on in the baseball. They win the regional over West Washington 5-3. Semi-state pairings look like this. 1A, it'll be North Davies versus Hauser and Greenwood Christian versus the Northeast Du Bois Jeeps. In 2A, at Lawrence Central, it'll be Evansville Modern Day versus University. Sullivan versus Heritage Christian. In 3A, at Jasper's Ruxer Field, it'll be Providence versus Guerin Catholic. Evansville Memorial will take on Cathedral. And in 4A at the University of Evansville, it'll be Evansville North versus Center Grove and Bloomington South versus North Central. Stay tuned to Shank Broadcasting Sports all week long. We'll tell you all the information you need for the softball state finals, the baseball semi-states, and of course that big golf regional on Thursday in Montgomery. As you heard on the general, the Cardinals topped the Reds 4-3 yesterday. Phillies over the White Sox 9-5. In golf, Nelly Korda has done it again, the top-ranked golfer in the world, thanks to a late clutch birdie at Riviera Country Club, claimed a one-shot win over the field at the U.S. Women's Open. Korda posted a 2-under 69 in her final round, which dropped her to 8-under for the week. On the PGA Tour, J.D. Poston narrowly beat Ryan Gerard in a two-hole playoff to win the 2026 Memorial. And in NASCAR, Denny Hamlin has gone from last to first in back-to-back weeks. A week after he had to work his way through the field at Nashville, he did the same thing in Michigan on Sunday. NBA Finals continue tonight at Madison Square Garden, and if that doesn't get your basketball fix, head out to the Hatchet House on Tuesday night where Washington will have a boys basketball game night. They'll take on South Knox. It all starts at 6 p.m. with a C-team game, then there'll be a JV and a varsity game. So come on out to the Hatchet House on Tuesday night, Hatchets versus South Knox in basketball. Whether you're at the Hatchet House or softball fields or baseball fields or at the golf course on Thursday, just do your best to be a good sport and have one heck of a week. Hey, this is Brino from the Rhodes Automotive Sports Desk.
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12: Good morning, everyone. Here's your latest forecast from the ABK Florian Weather Center. Some scattered showers and storms today. Warm and humid. Highs in the low 80s. For tonight, scattered showers and storms. Warm and muggy. 72 for the low. Same thing tomorrow. Scattered showers and thunderstorms, but a bit warmer. Highs tomorrow in the upper 80s. And that's your latest forecast. I'm WTWO meteorologist Jesse Walker.
6: I like today's hit list coming up. This one's going to be a good one. It is 20 artists, according to Ranker.com. 20 artists with allegedly no bad songs, and I'm going to play the ones I agree with. All right. Five artists, anyway, with no bad songs. 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

0: It's She's a Beauty and the Tubes on Memories 107.9 WAMW. 8:32 on this Monday. We've got rain pretty much all day today, and the next couple of days just humid, real close, sticky. It's, well, summer. Feels like June weather now. We have the Lentz Lock. I've already done the Lentz Lock and safe joke of the day. Is it Monday still? We have the classic hit list. 5 songs in a row with a common theme coming up from Overhead Door Vincennes. That's on the way after this. Davies Martin Special Education Co-op is hiring paraprofessionals at Washington Community Schools, North Davies Elementary, Bar Eve Elementary and Junior High, Lagodi Elementary, and they need a driver for the activity bus daily with CDL not required. They're also looking for life skills, paraprofessionals, and resource paras. 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
0: 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I'm going to pick 5 that I, well, pretty much agree with. Of course, the Rolling Stones will kick us off. Did they ever have a bad song? 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

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And we started with Rolling Stones, then Michael Jackson. All right, pretty much agree. I definitely agree with this one. I don't think I've ever heard a bad Tom Petty song.

Classic Hits Memories 107.9 WAMW. Man, I love that song. That is one of my favorite Tom Petty songs right there. The Wildflowers. It is the Classic Hit Lister. We're playing from a list of songs, artists, according to Ranker.com, who never recorded a bad song. I think we're 3 for 3. I really do. And I think I would be kicked off the radio if I didn't include this band in the list. All right? Because it's just, well, just an unwritten law, I think. And they truly, probably, really didn't have a bad song. The Beatles.

Man, I was having a hard time just picking a song because I like them all. From the Beatles. Ranker.com has the list. It is, according to an online poll, artists who have never had a bad song. Not one bad song. So I can't play them all, of course, but we played the Rolling Stones. We played Michael Jackson. We played Tom Petty and the Beatles. And I got one more coming up, but I will read you from the rest of the list. Marvin Gaye was on there. Errol Smith. Bob Marley. Frank Sinatra. Jimi Hendrix. Billy Joel. David Bowie. Fleetwood Mac. Prince. Creedence Clearwater Revival. Pink Floyd. Johnny Cash. Elton John. Led Zeppelin. And Queen. And of course, you know, now this one, hands down, never had a bad song. It's the house band, AC/DC, closing out the hit list. Brought to you by Overhead Door of Vincennes. Another five in a row with a common theme coming tomorrow. Same time, same channel. It's Memories 107.9.

Heard those bagpipes this weekend at the Corning Irish Heritage Festival. Boy, that's fun. Always great hearing bagpipes live. By the way, Dirty Deeds USA coming to Ligoti next weekend, and they do bring the bagpipes with that song.

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1: Breaking news this hour from Town Hall. I'm Rich Thomason. Hold your fire, President Trump's appeal to Israel and Iran. Iran's military now says it will halt offensive operations, and the president is urging America's ally Israel to turn the other cheek.
2: President Trump is concerned that any Israeli retaliation could derail ongoing negotiations between the U.S. and Iran. An American official, quoted by Axios News, said Mr. Trump had told Benjamin Netanyahu to hold off because, in his words, we are close to doing something good in terms of a deal. The conversation was calmer than an angry phone call last week between the two leaders. President Trump told the Financial Times that Mr. Netanyahu would have to accept any deal the U.S. secures with Iran because he won't have any choice. He said of the Israeli Prime Minister, "I call the shots, he doesn't call the shots."
1: That's BBC's Sarah Smith. Tonight, the president plans to be on hand for Game 3 of the NBA Finals at New York's Madison Square Garden. At nearby Penn Station, six people suffered stab wounds last night. A suspect is being held by police. In Toledo, the hunt for two shooting suspects goes on.
3: At least 12 people were shot at an Ohio street festival. Authorities say a shooting near the busy Old West End Festival in Ohio happened Saturday. It's an annual gathering of live music and home tours in a historic district.
4: We had some unfortunate incident happen here in Toledo.
3: Deputy Police Chief Joe Hepperman says it appears that at least two people fired weapons.
4: I think they were probably shooting at each other.
3: At least a dozen were hit by bullets.
4: Two of them critical.
3: Police are still searching for suspects with nobody yet in custody.
4: We're processing the scene. We do have some evidence, and we're following up on some leads.
3: Audio courtesy of WTOL. I'm Haya Pinjwani.
1: Out of this morning's opening bell on Wall Street, the Dow futures up 116 points. NASDAQ futures ahead 448. More on these stories, townhall.com.
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7: 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I'm Cannon Shake in the First Merchants Newsroom. Injuries were reported in a two-vehicle crash Saturday evening near the southbound entrance ramp from Highway 50 onto I-69. According to dispatch reports, the crash was reported shortly after 6:10 p.m. Emergency crews from Washington City Fire, Davies Community Hospital EMS, and local law enforcement responded to the scene. Individuals were transported to Davies Community Hospital for treatment, and authorities reported damage to a guardrail near the entrance ramp. Both vehicles were towed from the scene, and a state crash report is being prepared. And injuries were also reported in a two-vehicle crash Saturday night near the northbound I-69 entrance ramp on Highway 50 east of Washington. According to dispatch reports, this crash was reported shortly after 10 p.m. and involved a sedan and an SUV. Callers described the collision as a heavy T-bone crash, with airbags deployed in the vehicles blocking portions of the roadway. Both vehicles sustained heavy damage and were removed by tow trucks. Authorities said westbound Highway 50 and the northbound I-69 entrance ramp were temporarily blocked. A Pike County grand jury has indicted 19-year-old Justin Nunez Salas of Seabury, Kentucky, in connection with a fatal crash that occurred March 3rd on State Road 57. According to the Pike County Prosecutor's Office, investigators determined Nunez Salas crossed the center line and struck an oncoming vehicle driven by a 17-year-old who died at the scene. The grand jury returned indictments for reckless homicide and operating a vehicle without ever having received a valid driver's license, resulting in death, both level 5 felonies. Nunez Salas was arrested June 4th in Webster County, Kentucky, and remains jailed pending extradition to Indiana. His bond has been set at $1 million, with 10% allowed. And as always, authorities note that all charges are allegations, and Nunez Salas is presumed innocent unless proven guilty in court. And a Westphalia man was arrested yesterday after an investigation by Indiana State Police into allegations involving a 13-year-old girl. Police say the investigation began after officers assisted the Knox County Sheriff's Office in locating a juvenile who had been reported missing the previous evening. During the investigation, detectives gathered information that led them to believe 20-year-old Caden Barrett had molested the girl. Barrett was arrested without incident and lodged in the Knox County Jail. He's being held on a charge of child molesting, a level 3 felony. The investigation was conducted by Indiana State Police with assistance from the Knox County Sheriff's Office and other ISP personnel. On the area arrest report, 44-year-old Christopher Hupp of Washington was arrested on counts of criminal trespass, unlawful entry of a motor vehicle, and public indecent exposure. Bond was set at $5,000. And 36-year-old Samantha Burris of Edwardsport was arrested on counts of battery, possession of meth, and paraphernalia. No bond was set. And that is a look at news from the First Merchants Newsroom on WAMW.
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10: Good morning, everyone. Here's your latest forecast from the ABK Flooring Weather Center. We're looking at a change in the pattern now as we see increased chances of showers and thunderstorms as we start this week. The other thing we're going to notice will be an increase in the temperatures by about the middle part of the work week. So for today, some scattered showers and thunderstorms, warm and humid. Highs will hit the lower 80s. Then for tonight, some scattered showers and thunderstorms, warm and muggy. We only drop to 72. That's it. For tomorrow, once again, some scattered showers and storms with a high of 88. We're talking about temperatures hitting the low 90s, though, once we hit Wednesday and again on Thursday. And that's your latest forecast. I'm WTWO meteorologist Jesse Wong.
7: Thank you, Jesse. It is 10 minutes past the hour in the First Merchants Newsroom. 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It's 76 degrees right now. I'm Cannon Shake with my father, Dwayne Shake, and you're listening to the Monday Morning Shake-Up.
9: Yes, it is Monday. Hey, it's the final hour of the Morning Shake-Up, powered by the American Legion in downtown Washington. A Legion wishing the Barrie Vikings and North Davies Cougars good luck this week as they continue their postseason run. Also, good luck to Barrie and Washington golf teams in the golf regional on Thursday. American Legion invites you out Saturday night with live music coming from Ricochet. 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Electronic gaming machines, they got it all at your Washington American Legion. Give them a visit today in the heart of downtown Washington. What's your plans on this rainy Monday?
7: I don't know. I might
9: black out the
7: listen
9: curtains
7: to the birds and sing.
9: Black out the curtains and sleep with the rain pouncing off the rooftop.
7: Maybe I'll do some. I don't know, I was trying to think of something funny.
9: You really have nothing, do you?
7: No, I don't. I mean, what is there left to say? We had a busy weekend, you know?
9: Do you ever catch yourself holding your breath while reading an email? Have you ever done that?
7: Say that again?
9: Holding your breath while you read an email. Do you ever catch yourself doing that?
7: No.
9: It is called email apnea. And whether you know it or not, it is adding stress to your day. Mental health experts say a lot of people unconsciously stop breathing or take very shallow breaths when reading emails.
7: This is news to me. I've never heard of this.
9: It can even happen while texting or scrolling.
7: Holding your breath, really?
9: It casually happens when we're concentrating or feeling pressure to respond, and this causes our bodies to interpret an incoming email almost like a threat, which makes us tense up and hold our breath without realizing it. Honestly, if you pay attention to yourself, you're doing this and you don't know it. I'm going to read that line again. This happens when we're concentrating or feeling pressure to respond to an email or text. It causes our bodies to interpret an incoming email almost like a threat, which makes us tense up and hold our breath without realizing it.
7: I'm going to have to pay attention to this, I guess.
9: It's email apnea. The problem is, shallow breathing can keep the body in fight or flight mode, which raises our heart rate, increases stress and anxiety. And this can lead to headaches, muscle tension, jaw clenching, and even fatigue. I finally figured out what's wrong with me. I've got email apnea. I wonder if there's...
7: You've got a few different apneas, I think.
9: There's something you can do for it. Before opening the next email, take a slow breath out. Relax your shoulders. Pay attention to your breathing. That makes a big difference.
7: I'm going to have to pay attention to this, I guess.
9: I do know this to be true. I've never paid that much attention to it, but I absolutely 100% agree with this. Email apnea, it's an ongoing problem, according to mental health experts. We've got to curb this issue. Before you open your next email, take a slow breath out and relax your shoulders.
7: We'll try that. Maybe I'll be a lot more energetic tomorrow.
9: Serenity now. Serenity now. That's all I got.
7: Email apnea. Today I learned. You got it.
9: I try to teach you one thing every day. Tomorrow's a new day, son. Don't do anything I wouldn't do.
7: Nah, that leaves it wide open.

0: Radio killed the radio star. We're still alive and well, by golly. Radio going strong, so I don't believe that song. But it was the first song ever played on MTV. It's Classic Hits Memories 107.9 WAMW. I'm Dwayne Shake. 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Stop by, grab a ticket, and don't forget Saturday, live music from the band Ricochet. Come on out. It's guest night. Everybody, welcome at your American Legion. We got more on the way right after this. 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
7: Good morning, everyone. Here's your latest forecast from the ABK Florian Weather Center. Some scattered showers and storms today. Warm and humid. Highs in the low 80s. For tonight, scattered showers and storms. Warm and muggy. 72 for the low. Same thing tomorrow. Scattered showers and thunderstorms, but a bit warmer. Highs tomorrow in the upper 80s. And that's your latest forecast. I'm WTWO meteorologist Jesse Walker.
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0: How about them Cougars? How about them Vikings? We got two big tournament games this week. The Bari Vikings play for the state championship in 1A softball on the campus of Purdue University at Benninger Stadium. That is Saturday afternoon, first pitch at 4:30. And we'll start with our Road to the State show at 3 p.m. Saturday. And, of course, the Viking pregame at 4 o'clock. Tune in for all the action. Lady Vikings, one more game to go between them and another state title at Barreve in girls softball. It'll be their first, by the way, for softball. Tune in for all the coverage, extensive coverage this week on your home for the Vikings, The General, 95.9, 101.3, and AM 1580. Plus, it's your home for today's best new hit country. Now, the North Davies Cougars are 1A semi-state bound. This Saturday, after a regional championship for Coach Barry and the Cougar baseball team, they will play in the semi-state semifinal at Mitchell Saturday, facing off with West Washington. We'll have that game for you on Razor Radio Sports 94.5. Did I say West Washington? Let me double check that. I tell you what, man, it's been we've been following them. They play Hauser. Excuse me. I knew that didn't sound right. North Davies will play Hauser in game one of the semi-state semifinals. Game two, Greenwood Christian Academy and Northeast Dubois. And then the two winners will be back for the championship at Mitchell Saturday night. So it's a two-game semi-state for North Davies, Coach Barry and company. And you can follow the Cougars' deep postseason run on Razor Radio Sports 94.5. So good luck again to the Vikings and the Cougars this week, and we've got all the coverage for you on the Shake Broadcasting Stations. More coming up right after this.
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5: Good morning, everyone. Here's your latest forecast from the ABK Florian Weather Center. Some scattered showers and storms today, warm and humid, highs in the low 80s. For tonight, scattered showers and storms, warm and muggy, 72 for the low. Same thing tomorrow, scattered showers and thunderstorms, but a bit warmer, highs tomorrow in the upper 80s. And that's your latest forecast. I'm WTWO meteorologist Jesse Walker.
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0: 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We're going to be out and about this week. Come see us at the Washington Catholic Enrollment Block Party. That's Thursday night from 5 to 7 p.m. Meet the staff, meet the team, meet the teachers, and take tours. Find out how you can enroll your student in Washington Catholic Schools. That's Thursday. They've got lots of giveaways and fun from 5 to 7 p.m. Friday, we're at the Produce Patch, broadcasting live at their grand reopening of their location in Washington. They've expanded the Washington location. It's not just a cart anymore. It is a full big building, and it looks great. 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Produce Patch is going to be rocking this Friday, noon to 2. Hope you'll stop by and see us. That is it for me and today's morning shakeup. Have a great Monday. Thank you so much for tuning in, and we'll meet bright and early tomorrow at 6 a.m. to start all over on Memories 107.9.
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0: 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Meet the staff, explore programs, enjoy activities, and win some great prizes. The evening will include music, treats, face painting, robotics, and

0: drone demonstrations, and so much more. Don't miss it, Thursday, June 11th from 5 to 7 p.m. at Washington Catholic Schools.
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6: Good morning, everyone. Here's your latest forecast from the ABK Florian Weather Center. Some scattered showers and storms today. Warm and humid. Highs in the low 80s. For tonight, scattered showers and storms. Warm and muggy. 72 for the low. Same thing tomorrow. Scattered showers and thunderstorms, but a bit warmer. Highs tomorrow in the upper 80s. And that's your latest forecast. I'm WTWO meteorologist Jesse Walker.
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5: 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Prizes will be awarded to the top teams in each division. 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The DCH Pickleball Tournament is set for June 26th through the 28th at the Longfellow Park Courts in Washington. 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
7: Good morning, everyone. Here's your latest forecast from the ABK Florian Weather Center. Some scattered showers and storms today. Warm and humid. Highs in the low 80s. For tonight, scattered showers and storms. Warm and muggy. 72 for the low. Same thing tomorrow. Scattered showers and thunderstorms, but a bit warmer. Highs tomorrow in the upper 80s. And that's your latest forecast. I'm WTWO meteorologist Jesse Walker.
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0: I'm always the one on the bottom of the pyramid. It's Tony Basil. Good morning. Tim on Monday with music coming. Yes, I'm going to get you hooked up with Aretha Franklin, teaming up with George Michael and Billy Joel up next. And by the way, stop by and let me know what's going on in your world right here on my Facebook page at facebook.com/Tim on the air.
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5: El Mazatlan Lawn in the Washington Plaza on West National Highway has some unbelievable Monday deals continuing today. 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El Mazatlan in the Washington Plaza on West National Highway. 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
9: Good morning, everyone. Here's your latest forecast from the ABK Florian Weather Center. Some scattered showers and storms today, warm and humid, highs in the low 80s. For tonight, scattered showers and storms, warm and muggy, 72 for the low. Same thing tomorrow, scattered showers and thunderstorms, but a bit warmer, highs tomorrow in the upper 80s. And that's your latest forecast. I'm WTWO meteorologist Jesse Walker.
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0: What a great combination of voices, Aretha Franklin and George Michael. I knew you were waiting for me. It's Tim. Good morning as we hang on a Monday workday together. And Paul Simon's ongoing comeback tour is set to be the focus of a brand new album and a movie. Paul Simon, The Quiet Celebration Concert. It was filmed at the singer's August stop in Seattle. And in a trailer for the movie, Simon admits he has no idea how performing live could be done following a seven-year hiatus. And he also had some struggles with hearing problems as well. I mean, who doesn't when you get in those older years? Paul Simon, The Quiet Celebration Concert, is going to premiere on Disney Plus and Hulu. That on June 16th. And the companion LP. LP? It's been a while since I've seen that in print. LP, aka album. That's going to drop October 9th with music on the way from Foreigner, and we'll go mid-80s. Aha, that is coming up next.
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2: Breaking news this hour from Town Hall. Amit Thomason. It may have been the biggest challenge yet to the fragile Mideast ceasefire. Iran fired missiles at Israel. Israel fired back.
3: Israel says it targeted sites in western and central Tehran. And in Iran itself, state media report blasts around the capital Tehran, Isfahan, Karaj, and elsewhere in the country. It remains unclear exactly what the damage is or if anyone was killed in these strikes.
2: Correspondent Jonathan Gambrell says that both sides now say they're through attacking each other, at least for the time being. President Trump had been trying to get both sides to quit the fighting. Oil prices, which were on the rise, have since fallen back. $4.16 a gallon is today's AAA national average for regular gas. That's down 1 cent from yesterday. President Trump plans to attend this evening's NBA Finals at New York's Madison Square Garden. As expected, security is being tightened, especially given last night's incident just downstairs from the Garden.
4: Authorities say 6 people have been hurt in stabbings at New York's Penn Station, with the suspect in custody. The Sunday evening attack happened less than a day before thousands of fans are expected to descend on neighboring Madison Square Garden for Game 3 of the NBA Finals. A suspect was taken into custody after the attack, which unfolded in one of the nation's busiest transportation hubs. The city's fire department says paramedics found 1 victim with serious injuries, 2 with moderate injuries, and 2 with minor injuries. Another person whose condition was not immediately known was transported to a separate hospital. Authorities did not immediately release the suspect's identity or provide information about potential charges. I'm Haya Pinjwani.
2: On Wall Street, stocks are higher. The Dow is up 239 points, while the NASDAQ is ahead 438 points, or gain of well over 1.5%. More on these stories, townhall.com.
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8: Good morning, everyone. Here's your latest forecast from the ABK Florian Weather Center. Some scattered showers and storms today. Warm and humid. Highs in the low 80s. For tonight, scattered showers and storms. Warm and muggy. 72 for the low. Same thing tomorrow. Scattered showers and thunderstorms, but a bit warmer. Highs tomorrow in the upper 80s. And that's your latest forecast. I'm WTWO meteorologist Jesse Walker.
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It's the Smashing Pumpkins of 1979. Good morning, it's Tim. As we roll through a Monday together, classic from the Eagles is coming. We'll do Prince, Green Day, and we'll go late 70s for Chic. Yeah, we'll get moving later as we kick off this hour together. Great song from Cyndi Lauper.

0: It's Phil Collins taking you home, one of the latest members for the 2026 class in the Rock and Roll Hall of Fame. It's Tim on your Monday workday, and if you've got young teens or ones just starting into the workforce, a new report reveals the highest paying jobs for teenagers. It's based on data from the U.S. Bureau of Labor Statistics. Car technician and mechanic at number one, with a median hourly wage of $24-25 bucks an hour. Of course, depends on knowledge and skills. Babysitter coming in second, followed by retail supervisor, both in the lower $20 an hour range. I know, 24 bucks an hour for teens. It's just a little bit higher than what we were making back in our teens, right? But back in our day, we still had penny gumballs, so there's that. We've got music from Queen. That's up next.
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4: 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The evening will include music, treats, face painting, robotics, and drone demonstrations, and so much more. Don't miss it, Thursday, June 11th from 5 to 7 p.m. at Washington Catholic Schools.
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12: Good morning, everyone. Here's your latest forecast from the ABK Florian Weather Center. Some scattered showers and storms today. Warm and humid. Highs in the low 80s. For tonight, scattered showers and storms. Warm and muggy. 72 for the low. Same thing tomorrow. Scattered showers and thunderstorms, but a bit warmer. Highs tomorrow in the upper 80s. And that's your latest forecast. I'm WTWO meteorologist Jesse Walker.
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0: Classic Hits Memories 107.9. Elton John, good morning. It's Tim. 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
1: 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And margaritas all day on this Monday, 99 cents. El Mazatlan in the Washington Plaza on West National Highway.
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8: Good morning, everyone. Here's your latest forecast from the ABK Florian Weather Center. Some scattered showers and storms today, warm and humid, highs in the low 80s. For tonight, scattered showers and storms, warm and muggy, 72 for the low. Same thing tomorrow, scattered showers and thunderstorms, but a bit warmer, highs tomorrow in the upper 80s. And that's your latest forecast. I'm WTWO meteorologist Jesse Walker.
9: 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It's true. 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

0: It's Green Day. Hello, my name's Tim. Hanging on a Monday, and workers, I guess, are yawning through the afternoon as they're struggling to stay focused. But some new research out suggesting that fix could be as simple as drinking a glass of water. That's according to a new poll of over 1,000 full-time U.S. employees. Well-hydrated workers clock 1.2 more productive hours a day than those who drink little to no water. While nearly three-quarters experience some low energy at least a few times a week at work, only a third are actually making an effort to hydrate more, which is better for you anyway. Got to stay hydrated. In-office workers are the least hydrated, with half drinking 0 to 3 glasses a day compared to almost half of remote workers. So drink up. Water, good for you. Keeps you going. Music coming from Chic up next.
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11: Good morning, everyone. Here's your latest forecast from the ABK Florian Weather Center. Some scattered showers and storms today, warm and humid, highs in the low 80s. For tonight, scattered showers and storms, warm and muggy, 72 for the low. Same thing tomorrow, scattered showers and thunderstorms, but a bit warmer, highs tomorrow in the upper 80s. And that's your latest forecast. I'm WTWO meteorologist Jesse Walker.
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Dick Commissar's in town. It's After the Fire. Hello, it's Tim on your Monday workday. Got Madonna coming up. We'll do Aerosmith and the C. Miller Band. Kicking off this hour, that classic from Bob Seger and the Silver Bowl.

Classic Hits Memories 107.9. Jesus Jones along with Tim doing a Monday work day together right here on the station that's got the news you want from people you know in the First Merchants Newsroom with Cannon Shake. With Aerosmith up next on Memories 107.9.

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7: Good afternoon, everyone. Here's your latest forecast from the ABK Florian Weather Center. Some scattered showers and storms today, a high of 82. For tonight, scattered showers and storms, 72. For tomorrow, once again, scattered showers and thunderstorms, a high of 88. We're looking at high temperatures in the low 90s by Wednesday and Thursday. And that's your latest forecast. I'm WTWO meteorologist Jesse Wong.
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0: It's D. Miller Band. That's the number one song for them back in 74. The Joker. It's Tim. Software updates are a part of life, but new research showing many Americans believe they're not actually making devices better. And I think I agree with that, because many times I've got an update, a Windows update or whatever the case may be, and then it's sluggish, it's not working like it was, and then it's irritating and blah, blah, blah. In fact, more than half of us think they used to push them to premium features or device upgrades and believe the updates are designed only to make sense to younger people. Overall, though, more than three quarters avoid changing anything on their devices unless it's absolutely necessary or it'll do it in the middle of the night when you're not around, which, yeah, I mean, the Windows updates, I think you need those, but there are some apps where they update it because they want you to buy some stuff, and I don't want to. I mean, if I wanted to buy stuff, I would, but I don't want to, so don't change my app. Oh, my app changed. Oh, now what am I going to do? Ugh. Life in the 21st century. Music from the Four Seasons next.
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8: 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July beans down 5 at 11.16 and a half. August beans down 5 1/4 at 11.20 and 3/4. Corn is mixed, adjusting spreads. July corn's up a penny at 4.18 and a half. September corn up 1/4 at 4.27 and 1/4. The wheat complex is mostly higher. Live and feeder cattle are lower on technical selling. August live's down 4.30 at 237.35. August feeders are down 3.65 at 350.25. Hogs are being drug lower by that drop in cattle. July lean hogs down 85 at 97.95. August lean hogs down 30 at 96.92. I'm Megan Grebner, Brownfield Ag.
9: Good afternoon, everyone. Here's your latest forecast from the ABK Florian Weather Center. Some scattered showers and storms today, a high of 82. For tonight, scattered showers and storms, 72. For tomorrow, once again, scattered showers and thunderstorms, a high of 88. We're looking at high temperatures in the low 90s by Wednesday and Thursday. And that's your latest forecast. I'm WTWO meteorologist Jesse Wong.
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Bonnie Tyler celebrating her 75th birthday today. It's Tim. Thanks for joining me as we do a Monday workday together, kicking off this hour with AC/DC.

0: Classic Hits Memories 107.9. Opposites do attract. It's Paula Abdul. It's Tim. As we do a Monday work day together. And the Shake Boys, Dwayne Shake and Cannon Shake, doing their thing weekday morning, 6 to 10 a.m. Right there in the Morning Shake Up, presented by the American Legion on Main Street in downtown Washington. With Pat Benatar next here on Memories 107.9.
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3: 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We'll be broadcasting live on Thursday, June 11th from 5 to 7 p.m. at the school grounds. This event is open to the entire community and is designed to welcome families who want to learn more about Washington Catholic Schools for preschool through 12th grade. Meet the staff, explore programs, enjoy activities, and win some great prizes. The evening will include music, treats, face painting, robotics, and drone demonstrations, and so much more. Don't miss it, Thursday, June 11th from 5 to 7 p.m. at Washington Catholic Schools. 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
6: Good afternoon, everyone. Here's your latest forecast from the ABK Florian Weather Center. Some scattered showers and storms today, a high of 82. For tonight, scattered showers and storms, 72. For tomorrow, once again, scattered showers and thunderstorms, a high of 88. We're looking at high temperatures in the low 90s by Wednesday and Thursday. And that's your latest forecast. I'm WTWO meteorologist Jesse Wong.
7: 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We were just watching reels for the past 20 minutes. Don't tell our boss.

everyone at Memories 107.9 is a trained singer. So we understand pitch, melody, and reading music. Oh, sorry. Seems there was a typo. It was supposed to say, nobody at Memories 107.9 is a trained singer.

0: It's Black Crowes. It's Hard to Handle. It's Tim as we roll on a Monday work day together. Got the title track from Born in the USA from The Boss. That's on the way. And Phil Collins and Genesis is next.
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9: Good afternoon, everyone. Here's your latest forecast from the ABK Flooring and Weather Center. Some scattered showers and storms today, a high of 82. For tonight, scattered showers and storms, 72. For tomorrow, once again, scattered showers and thunderstorms, a high of 88. We're looking at high temperatures in the low 90s by Wednesday and Thursday. And that's your latest forecast. I'm WTWO meteorologist Jesse Wong.
10: 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Like a breakfast burrito, may not be good for you, but it's exactly what you need to get the day going.

0: The title track from Born in the USA. Bruce Springsteen, it's Tim. As we hang on a Monday work day together, time to look at some Hollywood news. So, how do you know in advance when a movie is going to be a blockbuster? Well, maybe this might be a clue, as the growing excitement for Christopher Nolan's upcoming epic, The Odyssey. Online ticket demand for IMAX and other large format screenings of this particular movie appear to be so high that AMC's ticketing app was overwhelmed and shut down when tickets went on sale last week, and it paused ticket sales for users. They want them, but they can't get them. Problem was eventually figured out. The problems weren't just with AMC either. Fandango's website also appeared to be dragging, with everybody's excited about trying to get tickets. Longer than usual wait times. Last summer, opening weekend screenings of The Odyssey in IMAX 70mm, they were made available. Those quickly sold out to get a little taste of the movie. And we all get it big time, hitting theaters large and small everywhere. The Odyssey opens July 17th. Music from The Outfield up next.
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3: 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El Musset Lawn in the Washington Plaza on West National Highway has some unbelievable Monday deals continuing today. The 99-cent margaritas are back all day on this Monday. 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And margaritas all day on this Monday, 99 cents. El Mazatlan in the Washington Plaza on West National Highway.
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7: Good afternoon, everyone. Here's your latest forecast from the ABK Florian Weather Center. Some scattered showers and storms today, a high of 82. For tonight, scattered showers and storms, 72. For tomorrow, once again, scattered showers and thunderstorms, a high of 88. We're looking at high temperatures in the low 90s by Wednesday and Thursday. And that's your latest forecast. I'm WTWO meteorologist Jesse Walker.
8: If you're making breakfast, Dwayne and Cannon like 3 pancakes, 7 pieces of bacon, and exactly 8 hash browns. We don't know why they're so picky, but it's in their contracts. Memories 107.9.

It's Pet Shop Boys. It's Tim. We got a Monday rolling as we got music this hour coming from Prince. We'll do the Police. And how about REM later? Kicking off this hour with Billy.

0: Mid-70s Fleetwood Mac, their self-titled album. It's Rhiannon. It's Tim. Thanks for hanging out with me today. And it's time now to hit a few celebrity birthdays for today, June 8th. One of my favorite artists, Boz Scaggs, turning 82 today. And surprisingly, Boz only had this top 10 hit from Silk Degrees in 76, Lowdown, featuring the late, great, future Toto drummer Jeff Beccaro. Nancy Sinatra turning 86 today. She had two number one hits in the 60s. These Boots Were Made for Walking. That was in 65. And Something Stupid, a duet with her dad, Frank, in 66. Kathy Baker turning 76. She played Joyce in Edward Scissorhands. Bevan 13 going on 30. And she also played Dr. Jill Brock on Picket Fences. Bonnie Tyler turning 75 today. Two top five hits in the U.S. It's a Heartache in 77, and of course, Total Eclipse of the Heart in 83. Griffin Dunn, 71, played Jack in American Werewolf in London. That was among his early work. Tommy Kelly in Johnny Dangerously, London in Who's That Girl, and Nikki Pearson on the NBC series This Is Us. Also celebrating a birthday today, that's right, Nick Rhodes, founding member, keyboardist of Duran Duran. He's turning 64, co-wrote many of Duran's hits, including Rio, Hungry Like the Wolf, Girls on Film, and this number one hit, The Reflex, in 84. Actor-director Keenan Ivory Wayans turning 68. He was the host and creator of the Fox series In Living Color, wrote and starred in Hollywood Shuffle. He also wrote and directed the OG Scary Movie in 2000, including the new one that opened over the weekend. Mick Hucknall, lead singer of Simply Red, turned 66 today. His band had a number one hit in 86. Holding Back the Tears, and also back in 1989 with If You Don't Know Me By Now. And Juliana Margulies, turning 59, played nurse manager Carol Hathaway on ER. And if you're celebrating today, congratulations, getting you hooked up with all kinds of great tunes. Got The Police, Alanis Morissette, that is coming up next.
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8: Good afternoon, everyone. Here's your latest forecast from the ABK Flooring Weather Center. Some scattered showers and storms today, a high of 82. For tonight, scattered showers and storms, 72. For tomorrow, once again, scattered showers and thunderstorms, a high of 88. We're looking at high temperatures in the low 90s by Wednesday and Thursday. And that's your latest forecast. I'm WTWO meteorologist Jesse Wong.
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0: 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It's the police. 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Good afternoon. And Dwayne Shake on the Morning Shake Up about 8:35. 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
7: Good afternoon, everyone. Here's your latest forecast from the ABK Flooring Weather Center. Some scattered showers and storms today, a high of 82. For tonight, scattered showers and storms, 72. For tomorrow, once again, scattered showers and thunderstorms, a high of 88. We're looking at high temperatures in the low 90s by Wednesday and Thursday. And that's your latest forecast. I'm WTWO meteorologist Jesse Walker.
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0: It's Romantics. It's Tim, and I'm going to head out the door. Thanks for making the Monday fly on by with music coming from the Pointer Sisters. And we'll grab one from REM coming up next. Please have a spectacular day.
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5: El Musset Lawn in the Washington Plaza on West National Highway has some unbelievable Monday deals continuing today. The 99-cent margaritas are back all day on this Monday. 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And margaritas all day on this Monday, 99 cents. El Mazatlan in the Washington Plaza on West National Highway.
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2: Good afternoon, everyone. Here's your latest forecast from the ABK Florian Weather Center. Some scattered showers and storms today, a high of 82. For tonight, scattered showers and storms, 72. For tomorrow, once again, scattered showers and thunderstorms, a high of 88. We're looking at high temperatures in the low 90s by Wednesday and Thursday. And that's your latest forecast. I'm WTWO meteorologist Jesse Walker.
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3: Breaking news at Town Hall. I'm Bob Agnew in Washington. The Los Angeles mayor's race tightening up as vote counting continues days after Election Day.
4: Community advocate Spencer Pratt is losing ground in the Los Angeles mayor primary after leading for nearly 5 days following Election Day. City Council member Nithya Raman has now moved ahead of Pratt in the race for a spot in the general election. However, with thousands of ballots still left to count, the contest remains too close to call. The latest results are renewing criticism of California's election system, where lengthy ballot counts and jungle primaries can lead voters with two candidates from the same political party. Willie Nelson, Los Angeles.
3: New study is renewing debate over whether work requirements can reduce poverty among Americans receiving government benefits. Here's correspondent Ken Lorman.
5: Research by Casey Mulligan, an economist with the Department of Health and Human Services, finds adding work requirements to Medicaid could lift between 1.6 and nearly 3 million people out of poverty. The study says families could see incomes rise by more than $12,000 as more recipients enter the workforce. Supporters argue work rules encourage self-sufficiency and stronger labor participation. Ken Lorman reporting.
3: The Committee to Unleash Prosperity has been arguing for some time that requiring work for welfare benefits like Medicaid can help to cut poverty, arguing those rules move able-bodied adults into jobs. Detailed security plan in place as President Trump is scheduled to attend Game 3 of the NBA Finals tonight in New York.
6: Starting at 4 p.m., no one will be allowed inside the secured area unless they have a ticket to the game, a train ticket, they are going to a business inside the area, they have credentials, or they have some other authorized reason to.
3: That is NYPD Commissioner Jessica Tisch. More on these stories at townhall.com.
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11: Good afternoon, everyone. Here's your latest forecast from the ABK Flooring Weather Center. Some scattered showers and storms today, a high of 82. For tonight, scattered showers and storms, 72. For tomorrow, once again, scattered showers and thunderstorms, a high of 88. We're looking at high temperatures in the low 90s by Wednesday and Thursday. And that's your latest forecast. I'm WTWO meteorologist Jesse Wong.
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Hey, it's Ryan Chase. Thanks for hanging out with me today. I do hope the day is treating you right and you're enjoying the music while we slide into this Monday afternoon together. Soft Cell and Rod Stewart coming up right now.

0: Rod Stewart, have I told you lately? It's Ryan Chase. Have you looked at your calendar lately, realized how long it's been since you just hung out with your best friend? Well, today is National Best Friends Day, so this is the perfect excuse for you to check. And it turns out almost everyone, 80% of us, has a BFF. But here's the sad part. Three quarters of us feel like we never get enough quality time with them. In fact, most people admit they only got real one-on-one time with their bestie about 7 times in the entire past year. 7 times. That is quite brutal. Worse yet, when we do hang out, we are totally bored. Everyone's tired of just grabbing the same old drink or sitting on the couch, streaming TV. We want the real life experiences, like a road trip or actually doing activities together. So man up, text your person right now and plan something real for Happy Best Friends Day.
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8: 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Disclosure Day, premiering this week at the Indiana Theater. 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
9: Good afternoon, everyone. Here's your latest forecast from the ABK Florian Weather Center. Some scattered showers and storms today, a high of 82. For tonight, scattered showers and storms, 72. For tomorrow, once again, scattered showers and thunderstorms, a high of 88. We're looking at high temperatures in the low 90s by Wednesday and Thursday. And that's your latest forecast. I'm WTWO meteorologist Jesse Walker.
10: 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We never figured out the puzzles, but we liked to play.

0: Up, oh, we're a day early on that one. Till Tuesday. Voices carry. I'm Ryan Chase. Hey, if you could wake up tomorrow with one completely useless superpower that impresses absolutely nobody but makes your life amazing, what are you going to pick? Well, this thread went viral asking this, and the answers are honestly too real. We're not talking about flying or laser eyes here. There's a guy named Greg who said his superpower would be getting a perfect night's sleep every single night. Ooh, wouldn't that be nice? No tossing, no turning, just instant lights out. Sarah chimed in saying she wants the magical ability to just stop doom scrolling on Facebook and actually log off her phone. I could use that one. But Dave absolutely won the thread. He wants to wake up perfectly groomed without doing a thing. No showering, no shaving, no brushing teeth. You just roll out of bed and you are ready to face the world. Sign me up for that.
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11: Good afternoon, everyone. Here's your latest forecast from the ABK Florian Weather Center. Some scattered showers and storms today, a high of 82. For tonight, scattered showers and storms, 72. For tomorrow, once again, scattered showers and thunderstorms, a high of 88. We're looking at high temperatures in the low 90s by Wednesday and Thursday. And that's your latest forecast. I'm WTWO meteorologist Jesse Walker.
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0: 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Kick back with Dwayne Shake this weekend as he broadcasts from the home studio in the Rockin' Recliner. 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
4: Good afternoon, everyone. Here's your latest forecast from the ABK Florian Weather Center. Some scattered showers and storms today, a high of 82. For tonight, scattered showers and storms, 72. For tomorrow, once again, scattered showers and thunderstorms, a high of 88. We're looking at high temperatures in the low 90s by Wednesday and Thursday. And that's your latest forecast. I'm WTWO meteorologist Jesse Walker.
5: 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And you're welcome.

Classic Hits Memories, 107.9 WAMW. Big Al with you on the Afternoon Shakedown. Yes, it is Monday. And folks, you should be celebrating today our national days. It is Best Friends Day, also known as Best Friends Day and BFF Day. Happy Best Friends Day. Also, Betty Picnic Day, observed annually on June 8th. Betty Picnic. That's Betty White's star on the Walk of Fame there on it. Also, Jelly-Filled Donut Day. Woo! Now, you celebrate that by eating one. It's your favorite jelly-filled donut. And, yeah, polish that off today. Name Your Poison Day. All right. It's also National Caribbean American HIV/AIDS Awareness Day. Thomas Paine Day. Upsy Daisy Day. World Brain Tumor Day. And World Oceans Day. All of our national days should be celebrating today. All right, we're going to kick things off with birthday girl Bonnie Tyler. Yes, Bonnie, born on this date, 1953. Gave us the hit number one single, Total Eclipse of the Heart. She also gave us this song off the Footloose soundtrack, Holding Out for a Hero. Happy

0: Classic hits, memories, 107.9 with Brian Adams and Cuts Like a Knife. And before that, Birthday Girl, Bonnie Tyler, Holding Out for a Hero off the Footloose soundtrack. All right, folks, what do you say we do some good news? Good news.
1: I got good news for you. Rockin' good news. Good news.
2: Give me the good news, baby.
0: Here we go. Good news. Story number one. A family in Oklahoma took in a stray cat after and later gave birth to 5 kittens. But when they came back, there were 6, or so they thought. When they looked closer, they realized the 6th kitten was actually a bunny. The mother cat was caring for the bunny alongside her own litter. She was even nursing and protecting it like one of her own. Family says all the animals are healthy and growing under her care. Story number two, a woman from Memphis rescued a lost 3-year-old girl she found wandering alone in the street. Once she saw the kid, she pulled over and protected her from traffic. She then comforted her, and using small clues, she helped reunite the girl safely with her parents. When asked why she stopped to help the kid, she said, "It takes a village." So I also extended my love to their baby and was able to be her guide. And finally, good news! Story number three, a baby moose was trapped on a busy highway in British Columbia, but everyone stopped traffic and a kind man helped lift the calf over the divider. Calf then crossed the road and reunited with its family. It was a tense situation at first, but it was cool to see all the traffic stop too, so that the animal could be reunited with its mother. And folks, that's our

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1: Network Indiana Sports, I'm Nathaniel Finch. Tonight, a chance at redemption for the Indiana Fever. After blowing a 12-point second-half lead on Saturday in New York, the Commissioner's Cup continues, and it's the Fever in Washington, D.C. to play the Mystics. Caitlin Clark on the injury report as probable with the back injury, and now questionable is Aaliyah Boston, a game-time decision with a lower leg injury.
2: I think she felt some tightness, and so something that's just uncomfortable. And, you know, when you're working through injury, when you feel uncomfortable, sometimes there's a little fear factor there. But, you know, she's went through shoot-around today. She seems okay to me. We'll continue to evaluate her when we go back to the hotel and make sure that she's ready to roll.
1: Tip-off tonight at 7 o'clock Eastern in D.C. It was a late night at Gateway. In IndyCar, the Bomarito 500 ends with Joseph Newgarden continuing his short oval dominance. Rain extending the race well past midnight, but an injured Newgarden gets it done.
3: Going the distance is the big thing. You know, I hate a lottery, and that's the rain brings a little bit of like a casino type, you know, setup. But we went the distance, and I think the fast cars finished up front.
1: Newgarden still nursing the foot injury sustained at the Indianapolis 500. It marks his second win of this season. Shocking news in the realm of college football. Former Indiana quarterback Brendan Sorsby, who transferred from Cincinnati to Texas Tech this year, was announced by the NCAA as ineligible following an investigation that revealed thousands of bets were placed by Sorsby on college football games, including on Indiana when he played for Indiana. But today he is granted an injunction by a court in Lubbock County, Texas, meaning he can ignore the NCAA and be eligible to play for Texas Tech this fall. Nathaniel Finch, Network Indiana.
4: 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Vincennes corn, June at $4.04 a bushel. And soybeans Vincennes, June at $10.81 a bushel. 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
9: Good afternoon, everyone. Here's your latest forecast from the ABK Florian Weather Center. Some scattered showers and storms today, a high of 82. For tonight, scattered showers and storms, 72. For tomorrow, once again, scattered showers and thunderstorms, a high of 88. We're looking at high temperatures in the low 90s by Wednesday and Thursday. And that's your latest forecast. I'm WTWO meteorologist Jesse Walker.
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0: 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Big Al with you on the afternoon shakedown with Jay Giles Band and Centerfold. Oh, yes. What in the wide, wide world of sports going on around here? Reds at Padres. The Reds are on the radio. 910 is the game time tonight over on the General. 95.9, 101.3. 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All right. How about this? Tuesday night, Hatchet House. Don't forget about this. Not on the air, but you can go out to the Hatchet House and check out the Washington Hatchets on the court as they take on the South Knox Spartans. With the scheduled C team kicking off at 6 p.m., 1 12-minute quarter, JV, 2 16-minute quarters, and varsity, 2 18-minute quarters. That's tomorrow night. Bring the energy, bring the noise, and pack the Hatchet House. Hatchets and South Knox. Hoops action. That's tomorrow night. All right, let's go ahead and take five for our community now. Here's WAMW's Dwayne Shake.
1: On the phone with us today, we have Jennifer Emmons with the Family Health Center, the newest member of the Pike County Chamber of Commerce. First, Jennifer, welcome to the Pike County Chamber of Commerce. I know they're glad to have you guys.
2: Yeah, we're glad to be part of the chamber there in Pike County.
1: Well, as an introduction, we give you this opportunity on the radio to tell us all about Family Health Center and exactly, I know you have the office there in Pike County and offices really all around our listening area. So I guess let's just dive right in. What is Family Health Center? What are some of the services you provide?
2: Yeah, thank you, Dwayne. The Family Health Center actually has been in the area for 8 years now. It's kind of hard to believe, but we started back on May 1st of 2018. At a small office here in Vincennes, have done a lot of work in the past 8 years, and now we have offices across Knox, Davies, Martin, and there locally in Pike County. We're fortunate that we are providing primary care services and behavioral health services. We do have some federal designations and state designations, and we do accept all patients regardless of their ability to pay. So a very good financial assistance program and really working to decrease any barriers to care that a patient may have.
1: Man, that is so crucial in this day and age, you know. And one thing we're finding especially is the behavioral health and the mental health. That is becoming more and more of a need in rural communities especially, it seems like.
2: It is, and we're working really hard to even bridge that gap between behavioral health and primary care and when you need those needs immediately. So we do know that, you know, a patient that has behavioral health issues and concerns very frequently has some physical concerns as well and needs that primary care provider. And then we also understand that there are times after hours, weekends, when someone might get into more of that crisis mode for behavioral health. So just last year, we fully opened our crisis services where we have a 24/7 crisis line someone can call. We have some teams that deploy mobily out into the communities. So similar to how an ambulance responds to a 911 call, we can respond to some of those behavioral health issues. And then we also have a crisis unit where that team can bring that patient back to our unit. They can be supported by a therapist, get some other supportive services, hopefully return back home instead of using some emergency services at a hospital. And then we can get them in our outpatient services quicker. So really trying to do that full comprehensive look at someone's health.
1: And you have the full certified nurses and staff and doctors that are on hand at Family Health Center too, right?
2: We do. They're in Pike County. We do primary care services. Joseph Martin is our family nurse practitioner that works there full time, and he has nursing support staff. We can draw labs. He does a lot of procedures. And then we have our behavioral health staff there, so therapists, case managers, a navigator team that's working to help patients keep their insurance. We do know that patients sometimes have difficulties with putting food on the table. So we're helping reduce any of those barriers that they may have that they would halt or deter from seeking medical care because of those other barriers.
1: That is an awesome service you're providing. So how do you receive your funding? You may have said that, but is it through grants and what have you, or how does that come about?
2: We have a few odds and ends grants that's doing some different kind of activities, but we are just relying on billing Medicare, Medicaid, commercial insurance, and then, like I said, we do have our self-pay financial assistance program.
1: Very good. Well, again, Family Health Center, we're talking to Jennifer Emmons at the Family Health Center today, the newest member of the Pike County Chamber of Commerce. You know, one of the other things you do is outreach programs and community events. And I know you've got one coming up June 12th at Longfellow Park in Washington. This is just a fun outing for families, 4 to 6 p.m.
2: It is. We are fortunate we have a prevention team here that's doing a lot of community education. So they support lots of free family events. We understand the cost of taking families to events sometimes. It's kind of prohibited. So we are fortunate that we have some funding that allows us to do events such as this.
1: And again, save that one, June 12th. 4 to 6 p.m. Longfellow Park. They're going to have barbecue, food, games and activities, prizes and giveaways, even a petting zoo. So it was such a great event. The Family Health Center is here for you. Jennifer, before we let you go, we got to get your location there in Pike County and how they can get a hold of you if they have questions or want more information about your services.
2: Yeah, we are right on Main Street. They're in Pike County. All of our information is on our website. 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
1: Yourfhc.org, is that what you said?
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1: Check it out and find a location near you, because locations all around the area. If it's not the one in Pike County, Davies, Knox County as well, you'll find a Family Health Center ready to help you. Well, Jennifer, great catching up with you. Excellent job. Welcome again to the Pike County Chamber of Commerce. We're glad to have you, and we appreciate you sharing some time with us on the radio today.
2: I appreciate it. Thank you.
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2: Good afternoon, everyone. Here's your latest forecast from the ABK Flooring Weather Center. Some scattered showers and storms today, a high of 82. For tonight, scattered showers and storms, 72. For tomorrow, once again, scattered showers and thunderstorms, a high of 88. We're looking at high temperatures in the low 90s by Wednesday and Thursday. And that's your latest forecast. I'm WTWO meteorologist Jesse Wong.
3: 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And we knew it took 5 minutes to get online.

0: Classic hits, Memories 107.9, KC and the Sunshine Band. That's the way I like it. Before that, Billy Joel and Uptown Girl. All right, folks, let's do some headlines. Making our way across the world, across the nation right here at home. Well, CBS fired Scott Pelley from 60 Minutes. Well, technically, Jeff Probst came up to him and said, Scott, the tribe has spoken. A Sherpa guide who was presumed dead was found crawling to base camp on Mount Everest a week after he went missing. He was greeted by his wife and her new boyfriend. What? Hey, what was she supposed to do? Wait forever? Meanwhile, a man built an AI-powered water gun to scare pigeons away from his home and also prospective dates. Yeah. Okay. 108-year-old Delaware woman renewed her driver's license through 2033. In her defense, when she first got in line at the DMV, she was 58. Yeah. Taylor Swift released her Toy Story 5 song. It's called They Should Have Stopped at 3. Fair enough. Evanescence released their sixth album on Friday. It's already one of the most popular releases of 2004. And finally, Kim Kardashian made a list of America's richest self-made women. I don't see how. At this point, I'd estimate that at least half of her was made by her plastic surgeon. All right, stick around. Well, we got more great music coming up. Mr. and Four Non-Blondes. Don't go anywhere.
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2: El Mazatlan Lawn in the Washington Plaza on West National Highway has some unbelievable Monday deals. Continuing today, the 99-cent margaritas are back all day on this Monday. 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And margaritas all day on this Monday, 99 cents. El Mazatlan in the Washington Plaza on West National Highway.
3: Good afternoon. This is Marissa Wagler of Fort Knox Investment Management at 2015 State Street in Washington, Indiana, with the closing market report. The Dow Jones Industrial Average is down 81 to 5786. The Nasdaq up 220 to 25930, and the S&P 500 up 22 to 7406. In overseas markets, Hong Kong's Hang Seng Index was down 305 to 24657. Japan's Nikkei 225 was down 2564 to 6425, and Europe's Euronext 100 was up 7 to 1865. In currency, the euro was slightly higher at $1.15, and interest rates to 10-year treasury note is up 2 basis points to 4.55%, while metals August gold was down $12 to $43.53.30 an ounce, while July silver is down 76 cents to $68.34 an ounce. In commodity contracts, July crude oil was up 71 cents to $91.25 a barrel, and August wholesale gasoline was up 3 cents to $3.02 a gallon. 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
5: Good afternoon, everyone. Here's your latest forecast from the ABK Flooring and Weather Center. Some scattered showers and storms today, a high of 82. For tonight, scattered showers and storms, 72. For tomorrow, once again, scattered showers and thunderstorms, a high of 88. We're looking at high temperatures in the low 90s by Wednesday and Thursday. And that's your latest forecast. I'm WTWO meteorologist Jesse Walker.
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7: News this hour from Town Hall. I'm Keith Peters in Washington. A new poll finds that as the U.S. prepares for an extravagant celebration of its founding principles, fewer Americans see their country as exceptional.
8: The survey from the Associated Press NORC Center for Public Affairs Research highlights many Americans' feelings of unease over the future of its representative government, particularly among young people. It presents a jarring contrast as many communities around the country commemorate the nation's 250th anniversary. The new poll finds that only about one quarter of Americans say that the U.S. stands above all other countries in the world, while 44% says it's one of the greatest countries in the world. About 3 in 10 said that there are better countries in the U.S., an increase from 19% in an AP NORC poll conducted in June of 2016. Bernie Bennett reporting.
7: President Trump has announced that he will attend Game 3 of the NBA Finals in New York City. A detailed security plan is in place at Madison Square Garden in New York City as the Knicks take on the Spurs.
9: Standing next to the head of the Secret Service, in charge of the New York field office, the New York City Police Commissioner announcing the security plan for tonight. It includes frozen zones similar to how the NYPD operates on New Year's Eve for the Times Square ball drop. And there will be no watch parties tonight outside in front of Madison Square Garden, but will be allowed again on Wednesday night for Game 4.
7: Correspondent Laura Winters reporting. Israel and Iran appear to be backing away from further strikes just hours after they traded fire for the first time since the U.S. and Tehran agreed to a ceasefire 2 months ago. However, both countries warned Monday that they remain ready to launch retaliatory attacks if provoked. A mixed day on Wall Street with the Dow down by 80 points. The Nasdaq rose 220, the S&P 500 advancing by 21, oil near $91 a barrel. More at townhall.com.
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11: 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A Pike County grand jury has indicted 19-year-old Justin Nunez Salas of Seabury, Kentucky, in connection with a fatal crash that occurred on March 3rd on State Road 57. According to the Pike County Prosecutor's Office, investigators determined Nunez Salas crossed the center line and struck an oncoming vehicle driven by a 17-year-old who died at the scene. The grand jury returned indictments for reckless homicide and operating a motor vehicle without ever having received a valid driver's license, resulting in death, both level 5 felonies. Nunez Salas was arrested June 4th in Webster County, Kentucky, and remains jailed pending extradition to Indiana. His bond has been set at $1 million, with 10% allowed, and authorities note that all charges are allegation, and Nunez Salas is presumed innocent unless and until proven guilty in court. A Westphalia man was arrested Sunday following an Indiana State Police investigation into allegations involving a 13-year-old girl. Police say the investigation began after officers assisted the Knox County Sheriff's Office in locating a juvenile who had been reported missing the previous evening. During the investigation, detectives gathered information that led them to believe 20-year-old Caden Barrett had molested the girl. Barrett was arrested without incident and lodged in the Knox County Jail. He is being held on a charge of child molesting, a level 3 felony. The investigation was conducted by Indiana State Police with assistance from the Knox County Sheriff's Office and other ISP personnel. Injuries were reported in a two-vehicle crash Saturday evening near southbound entrance ramp from US 50 onto I-69 near the 62-mile marker. According to dispatch reports, the crash was reported shortly after 6:10 p.m. Emergency crews from the Washington City Fire Department, EMS, and local law enforcement responded to the scene. Individuals were transported to Davies Community Hospital for treatment, and authorities also reported damage to a guardrail near the entrance ramp. Both vehicles were towed from the scene, and a state crash report is being prepared. This incident remains under investigation. And injuries were also reported in a two-vehicle crash Saturday night near northbound I-69 entrance ramp at US 50 east of Washington. According to dispatch reports, the crash was reported shortly after 10 p.m. and involved a sedan and an SUV. Callers described the collision as a heavy T-bone crash with airbags deployed and the vehicles blocking portions of the roadway. Emergency crews responded to the scene, and both vehicles sustained heavy damage and were removed by tow trucks. Authorities said westbound US 50 and the northbound I-69 entrance ramp were temporarily blocked. A state crash report is being prepared. A traffic stop in Jasper on Saturday led to the arrest of a Tazewell man on meth and impaired driving charges. According to Indiana State Police, Trooper Kayla Dank Mundy stopped a Dodge for a traffic violation shortly before 3 p.m. During the stop, she observed indicators of criminal activity and requested assistance from a K-9 unit. A DuBois County Sheriff's Office K-9 alerted to the vehicle, and a search reportedly uncovered suspected meth. Troopers also observed signs of impairment from the driver, identified as 40-year-old Jonathan Sturgeon of Tazewell. Sturgeon was taken to Deaconess Memorial Medical Center for a chemical test before being lodged in the DuBois County Jail. He faces preliminary charges of possession of meth, obstruction of justice, and operating a vehicle while intoxicated with a prior. As always, the defendant is presumed innocent unless proven guilty in court. On the area arrest report, 44-year-old Christopher Hupp of Washington was arrested on counts of criminal trespass, unlawful entry of a motor vehicle, and public indecent exposure. Bond was set at $5,000. And 36-year-old Samantha Burris of Edwardsport was arrested on counts of battery, possession of meth, and paraphernalia. No bond was set. And that's a look at news from the First Merchants Newsroom on WAMW.
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0: Here is your weather forecast from the ABK Flooring Weather Center. Showers, possibly thunderstorm this evening. Look for an overnight low around 70. Chance of rain near 80% with rainfall amounts between a half and three quarters inch possible. Showers and thunderstorms tomorrow as well. Afternoon high 86. Tomorrow night, showers, possibly a thunderstorm. Partly cloudy with a low 72.
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0: Classic hits, memories, 107.9 WAMW, hour two of the Shakedown on this Monday. It's Big Al with you on this 8th day of June. If you have a birthday today, we, of course, wish you a happy birthday.
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0: All right, if you have a birthday today, celebrate with Tony Hinchcliffe, 42, comedian whose controversial humor at the Kevin Hart roast earned him his own Netflix special. Tori DeVito, Dr. Natalie Manning on Chicago Med, is 42. No relation to Danny, though. Sturgill Simpson, Grammy-winning country singer, is 48. Maria Menounos is 48, best known as a correspondent on Access Hollywood and Today. Kanye West is 49 today. He's the rap genius who couldn't keep up with his Kardashian. Let's see. Alexa Doig, she used to star on Andromeda, and she played Rebel Alien Doctor on V, is 53. Kelly Williams, Tim Ross' partner on Fox's Lie to Me, is 56 today. Gabrielle Giffords, 58, Arizona congresswoman who survived a gunshot wound to the head. Let's see. Frank Grillo, Bill Belakova on Stallone's Tulsi King, is 61 today. Nick Rhodes, Duran Duran keyboardist, is 64. Mick Red Hucknall, Simply Red, 66 today. Kenan Ivory Wayans, godfather of the Wayans family, is 68. Bonnie Tyler, who gave us Total Eclipse of the Heart in Holding Out for a Hero, Bonnie Tyler, 75. Boz Skaggs, yes, let's do the Lido Shuffle. We can't pick our feet up because we're 82 today, Boz Skaggs. Nancy Sinatra, Frank's daughter, gave us These Boots Are Made for Walking, is 86. Chuck Negron would have been 84, Three Dot Night, born on this date in 1942. Scott Adams would have been 69. Dilbert Creator, born on this date in 1957. Jerry Stiller, George's dad on Seinfeld, is born on this date in 1927. Barbara Bush in 1925. Joan Rivers in 1933. And today is a National Best Friends Day, 13 days to Father's Day, and 26 days to Independence Day. So up an hour or two of the Shakedown on this Monday with the Human League and Don't You Want Me. 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

0: Classic hits, Memories, 107.9, Eagles, and Take It Easy. All right, Take It Easy now. It's Big Al with you on the Afternoon Shakedown on this Monday. And how's this for hero and anti-hero? A man in a Spider-Man mask was arrested after allegedly robbing a storage facility in Indiana after riding in on a moped. All right. He was not Spider-Man. He was 37-year-old named Norman Mast, and he was charged with burglary. It's unclear what he got away with, but the whole thing was caught on security cameras. Meanwhile, a man in Florida named Rambo was arrested after he went into a neighbor's garage with a firearm and later resisted the deputies who attempted to arrest him. Rambo is 22, and his full name is Josiah Davae Rambo. He's been in trouble with the law before and is a convicted felon. Rambo is facing a slew of charges: possession of a weapon by a convicted felon in Florida, aggravated assault on a law enforcement officer, resisting an officer, and loitering or prowling. It's unclear what he intended to do, but he may have been on something because he was acting bizarrely.
1: Rambo's a civilian now. He's my problem.
2: I don't think you understand. I didn't come here to rescue Rambo from you. I came here to rescue you from him.
1: Well, we all appreciate your concern, Colonel. I will try to be extra careful.
0: Always the best quotes from Colonel Troutman about Rambo, right? All right. Hey, stick around. Our afternoon Network Indiana Sports Report is coming up right after this.
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4: Network Indiana Sports, I'm Nathaniel Finch. The Indiana Fever look for redemption tonight in our nation's capital, hoping to get back in the win column after blowing a 12-point second-half lead in New York over the weekend and also falling against this Mystics team at home early in the season, 104-102 in overtime. Head coach Stephanie White says the team needs to lock in on defense after that performance in mid-May.
5: When you take one thing away, they just get to the next action. They do a really good job of staying in flow and staying in rhythm. And so our activity level on the defensive end has to be really good. We can't rest. We can't relax. We've got to play with multiple levels of effort, and we got to finish plays.
4: Tip-off tonight between the Fever and Mystics. Tonight, 7 o'clock Eastern in Washington, D.C. It was a late one at Gateway, the NTT IndyCar Series. Joseph Newgarden pulling off the win in the Bomarito 500. Rain hampering the race at multiple points. Newgarden outlasting Christian Rasmussen and Marcus Ericsson late.
6: We were able to get back by him because we had a great car, and I think Marcus equally had a super good car. You know, if you're being truthful about it, I think me and Marcus were pretty close, you know, in performance, and it was just going to come down to execution, and the team executed when we needed to, and that's what ultimately pulled off the victory.
4: Racing with a foot injury he sustained at the Indianapolis 500, Newgarden in victory lane for the second time this season. Tonight, the NBA Finals continue, Game 3, with the Knicks up 2-0 on the Spurs in New York, 8:30 Eastern, the start. This week, the start of the FIFA World Cup hosted in North America. Thursday, the first group stage matches in Mexico. Then on Friday, action underway in the United States. The U.S. men's national team takes on Paraguay. With your Network Indiana Sports Report, I'm Nathaniel Finch.
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0: Here is your weather forecast from the ABK Flooring Weather Center. Showers, possibly thunderstorm this evening. Look for an overnight low around 70. Chance of rain near 80% with rainfall amounts between a half and three quarters inch possible. Showers and thunderstorms tomorrow as well. Afternoon high 86. Tomorrow night, showers, possibly a thunderstorm. Partly cloudy with a low 72.
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0: Classic hits, memories, 107.9, you two with or without you. Before that, you spin me around. Let's pick out with you on the afternoon shakedown. And let's see if the Shake Boys have a Monday funny for us. That's right, the Lint Slog and Safe joke of the day is coming up right after this.
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2: It's time now for the Lentz Lock and Safe Safe Joke of the Day from Kent the Key Man at Lentz Lock and Safe in Washington. Here we go. A woman is in the bar of a cruise ship and she asks the bartender for a scotch and two drops of water. As the bartender gives her the drink, she says, "It's my birthday today and I'm on the cruise to celebrate 80 years. The bartender says, "Well, since it's your birthday, I'll buy you a drink. In fact, I'll take care of this one for you." As the woman finishes her drink, the woman to her right says, "Well, I guess I should buy you a drink too." So the old lady says, "All right, bartender, I want a scotch and two drops of water." Bartender says, "Okay." As she finishes her drink, the man to her right says, "Well, since I'm the only one around that hasn't bought you a drink, I guess I'm up." The old woman says, "All right, bartender, I want a scotch and two drops of water." Bartender says, "Coming right up." As he gives her the drink, he says, "Ma'am, I'm dying of curiosity. Why is it a scotch and only two drops of water?" The woman says, "Well, sonny, you learn that when you get my age, you can hold your liquor, but you just can't hold your water."
3: Yeah.
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5: 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Here is your weather forecast from the ABK Flooring Weather Center. Showers, possibly a thunderstorm this evening. Look for an overnight low around 70. Chance of rain near 80% with rainfall amounts between a half and three quarters inch possible. Showers and thunderstorms tomorrow as well. Afternoon high 86. Tomorrow night, showers, possibly a thunderstorm. Partly cloudy with a low 72.
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Thank you so much for sharing part of your Monday with us. It's always good to have a friend in the room, especially on a Monday when we're all just trying to get our bearings. That's how it works. I'm Ryan Chase. Still to come, ready for the world and Europe. Right now, it's Eddie Money.

0: You're up in the final countdown. I'm Ryan Chase. So be honest, when was the last time you and your absolute best friend did something more exciting than sending each other texts from opposite sides of the couch? Well, today is National Best Friends Day, and the numbers are honestly a little depressing. They say that while most of us are lucky enough to have a BFF, nearly 8 out of 10 people say they barely ever get to see them. And get this, the average person only gets real quality one-on-one time with their best friend about 7 times a year. That's it. And when we do finally meet up, we're totally stuck in a rut. Like, we're exhausted by the usual routine of just grabbing a quick drink or zoning out in front of the TV. We're actually craving real, memorable stuff with our best friends, like a spontaneous road trip or actually doing something active. So break the cycle, text your best friend, and go do something fun for National Best Friends Day.
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6: 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Thursday, June 11th from 5 to 7 p.m. at Washington Catholic Schools.
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13: Here is your weather forecast from the ABK Flooring Weather Center. Showers, possibly thunderstorm this evening. Look for an overnight low around 70. Chance of rain near 80% with rainfall amounts between a half and 3/4 inch possible. Showers and thunderstorms tomorrow as well. Afternoon high 86. Tomorrow night, showers, possibly a thunderstorm. Partly cloudy with a low 72.
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0: Duran Duran, Rio, Try and Chase. Now imagine you wake up tomorrow morning and you've got a superpower that is completely unimpressive to the rest of the world, but it secretly makes you the king of the castle. Well, we ask people to name that one useless talent that they would love to have, and it does hit pretty close to home. Forget about X-ray vision. Mike said his ultimate power, the ability to instantly stop scrolling on Facebook and just put the phone down. That would definitely be a modern miracle. Then you've got Jennifer, who wants just to guarantee a perfect night of deep sleep every single night. No waking up at 3 a.m. for no reason. Sounds amazing. And then Kevin had the absolute best one. He wants to wake up completely groomed every single day. No showering, no shaving, no brushing teeth. You just open your eyes and you're magically clean and ready to walk out the door. Imagine the extra sleep. What useless power are you picking?
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1: El Musset Lawn in the Washington Plaza on West National Highway has some unbelievable Monday deals continuing today. The 99-cent margaritas are back all day on this Monday. 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And margaritas all day on this Monday, 99 cents. El Mazatlan in the Washington Plaza on West National Highway.
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1: 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Here is your weather forecast from the ABK Flooring Weather Center. Showers, possibly thunderstorm this evening. Look for an overnight low around 70. Chance of rain near 80% with rainfall amounts between a half and three quarters inch possible. Showers and thunderstorms tomorrow as well. Afternoon high 86. Tomorrow night, showers, possibly a thunderstorm. Partly cloudy with a low 72.
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0: 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We've got Dwayne Shake throwing out a little challenge for you. 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
1: Here is your weather forecast from the ABK Flooring Weather Center. Showers, possibly thunderstorm this evening. Look for an overnight low around 70. Chance of rain near 80% with rainfall amounts between a half and three quarters inch possible. Showers and thunderstorms tomorrow as well. Afternoon high 86. Tomorrow night, showers, possibly a thunderstorm. Partly cloudy with a low 72.
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Hey, it's Ryan Chase. Thank you for having us on for a Monday. We got plenty of great music lined up, keeping you moving through the rest of your to-do list for your Monday. Still to come, Commodores and the Police. Right now, it's Stevie Nicks.

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5: Here is your weather forecast from the ABK Flooring Weather Center. Showers, possibly thunderstorm this evening. Look for an overnight low around 70. Chance of rain near 80% with rainfall amounts between a half and three quarters inch possible. Showers and thunderstorms tomorrow as well. Afternoon high 86. Tomorrow night, showers, possibly a thunderstorm. Partly cloudy with a low 72.
6: 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And we carefully curate every song you hear. It's a dirty job, but somebody has to do it.

everyone at Memories 107.9 is a trained singer, so we understand pitch, melody, and reading music. Oh, sorry, seems there was a typo. It was supposed to say, nobody at Memories 107.9 is a trained singer.

0: Bruce Springsteen, Dancing in the Dark. It's Ryan Chase. I think we all love the idea of rolling out of bed, grabbing coffee in our PJs, skipping that brutal morning commute. But they just found that over 500,000 Americans reveal the hidden dark side of working from home. It's pretty eye-opening, because as it turns out, all that flexibility is coming with a side of major loneliness. They linked remote work to a big jump in anxiety and depression, and it really hits the hardest if you live alone. It's kind of scary how fast you can go from typing away at your laptop to realizing that you haven't seen or spoken to a real human being in a full 24 hours. Scientists actually think this quiet isolation is a huge driving force behind the recent spike in mental health struggles. It turns out, as much as we complain about annoying office small talk, we actually need it to stay sane.
1: Free parking? Yeah, right.
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4: 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It's time for pickleball. 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From singles to doubles, mixed leagues, men and women, and kids of all ages are invited to get your team together and spend the weekend. 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The DCH Pickleball Tournament is set for June 26th through the 28th at the Longfellow Park Courts in Washington. 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
6: Here is your weather forecast from the ABK Flooring Weather Center. Showers, possibly a thunderstorm this evening. Look for an overnight low around 70. Chance of rain near 80% with rainfall amounts between a half and three quarters inch possible. Showers and thunderstorms tomorrow as well. Afternoon high 86. Tomorrow night, showers, possibly a thunderstorm. Partly cloudy with a low 72.
7: 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It's okay if you do too.

Andrea True, more. It's Ryan Chase. 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But instead of getting defensive or arguing,

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7: Here is your weather forecast from the ABK Flooring Weather Center. Showers, possibly thunderstorm this evening. Look for an overnight low around 70. Chance of rain near 80% with rainfall amounts between a half and three quarters inch possible. Showers and thunderstorms tomorrow as well. Afternoon high 86. Tomorrow night, showers, possibly a thunderstorm. Partly cloudy with a low 72.
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